Laura Branigan and Alexis Jordan. Getting the hour underway on Care Radio. Hi, it's Matt with you. I'll play that one for everyone at Acorn Meadow Care Home in Northwich, who recently put on their capes and worked together for a fantastic superhero summer party in support of the Alzheimer's Society. There were superheroes there, sing-alongs, dancing, smiles, live music from singer Esther Bloor, and, yeah, special visits from Spider-Man, Iron Man, and Fireman Sam. Well, he is the hero next door. Residents also took part in superhero training, party games, all that kind of stuff. So hi to everyone at Acorn Meadow Care Home. Well done to you for your fundraising efforts there. Looks like you had a good laugh. And that's what life's all about, isn't it? More of that sort of stuff to come here on the UK's Care Radio. Good news and encouragement. That's what we're all

0: This is Care Radio. I'm Matt Jones with news that campaigners for assisted dying have expressed disappointment after MPs voted to reject a change in the law to allow terminally ill adults to seek medical assistance to end their lives. The MP who supported the bill, Lauren Edwards, said that the support in the Commons was still strong, but that the bill had been rejected because of parliamentary process. She said that the failure of the bill to pass was disappointing for many thousands of people and their loved ones. For more Care news, stay with us here on Care Radio.
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8: It was just another day, a familiar drive through familiar country. But then, just around the corner, came the unexpected. He'd let his speed creep a little too high as he approached a bend, and he was no longer driving at the right speed for the road. The scary thing is, he didn't even realize driving even a little too fast for the situation is a major cause of collisions, especially on country roads where you don't know what's around the corner. Think. Don't let your speed creep.
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I mean, if you were around when that came out, it's now mad to think how long ago 1999 actually was. At the time, Prince was thinking, wow, that's in the future. And now, well, let's be honest, very much in the past. Care Radio, across the UK, time for a big song anthem. Hey, baby.

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0: 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I'm Matt Jones with news that a nurse-led respite scheme is helping unpaid carers in Cumbria take essential breaks. The complex respite project, run by Hospice at Home in Carlisle and North Lakeland, supports those who care for people who have progressive neurological conditions. Carers have reported reduced stress and improved well-being after taking breaks from their caring duties, supported by the scheme. For more care news, stay with us here on Care Radio.
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3: 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Freeze, I'm a baker. Put your hands in the air. Give me all your money.

I've been reading about Dr. Judy Benjamin, who is on a 550-mile walk to, in a slightly ambling way, get from Land's End to London. Dr. Judy Benjamin is an Alzheimer's survivor. That's how she describes herself, from Virginia in the USA. And she was diagnosed with Alzheimer's at 67. She's now in her 80s, and she's aiming to become the first Alzheimer's survivor to walk the width of England, sharing her experiences and promoting the importance of brain health and early intervention. She's previously completed a 2,790-mile walk across the United States and founded the Alzheimer's Survivors Foundation to share stories of recovery and hope. She's been visiting care homes across the route, and she called in at Colton Care's Linden House in Lymington during her walk. She says, "I want to share what I've learned from my own experience, and most of all, let people know that there are things we can do to support our brain health." Fair play to Dr. Judy Benjamin. Sharing good news and encouragement from the world of care. We are the unique Care Radio.

0: This is Care Radio. I'm Matt Jones with news that Andy Burnham must intervene in Home Office plans for migration reform or risk overstretching social care, according to the TUC General Secretary, Paul Novak. The Home Office is consulting on proposals that would force 300,000 low-paid workers to wait 15 years for the legal right to remain in the UK. These include many carers who came to the UK to fill vacancies after the COVID pandemic, who were told that they could eventually apply for indefinite leave to remain. For more Care news, stay with us here on Care Radio.
1: Did you know HGVs have four zones of limited vision around them? If you're in one of these areas, you may not be seen by the driver. These four limited vision zones are in front, behind, and at both sides of the HGV. So when you're driving around a HGV, don't linger around them, because they may not notice you're there. Know the HGV zones. National Highways. Animals can't speak to drivers, but if they could, they would be asking us, telling us by the sounds of it, to put our litter and fruit waste in the bin. Because roadside litter kills an estimated 3 million animals every year. No wonder they sound miffed. So let's lend them a paw. Let's take our rubbish with us and bin it properly. National Highways. And what's that? They said thanks very much.
2: 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On Care Radio.

Queen. Another one bites the dust. It's Matt with you on Care Radio. Shall we do an animals in a care home story? This is from our friends at Hilton Park in Bottisham, who've hosted their first ever dog show. Oh yes, bringing residents, staff and the local community together to celebrate National Dog Day. So dogs took centre stage, competing for titles like Most Handsome, Prettiest Bitch and Best Tricks. Resident Diana said she loves seeing so many dogs there. It also, the event welcomed staff from Bottisham's new Cedar Court Veterinary Practice, who answered residents' questions over tea and cake. So well done to everyone at Hilton Park Care Home for organising your first ever dog show. I don't think it'll be the last, will it? If you've got a good news story, especially if it involves animals in care homes, drop me a line and tell me about it. Hello at careradio.org.

the next hour on Care Radio. It's the Good News Hour, where I look for the positive and the encouraging and the stories that you might have missed that might just make you feel a little bit more hopeful. So stick around for the Good News.

0: Ukraine's railway operator says a Russian drone attack near the Polish border may have been aimed at a train carrying Boris Johnson and other European security figures. The train had departed a station ahead of schedule as a precaution. A separate train carrying former CIA chief David Petraeus remained at the station when the drone hit. No injuries have been reported. There are calls today for more women to be screened for PTSD after childbirth, which could save millions of pounds. New research from City St George's at the University of London finds that only half of those diagnosed with clinical PTSD are referred to mental health support services. Rose Meads, who led the study, says the true cost could be even higher.
1: There are many more wider costs that we didn't consider, like the cost of not returning to work, the cost to families, the cost of seeking private health care. We need more research to look at those wider societal costs as well.
0: The Department of Health and Social Care spokesperson says they're working to make specialist support available to more new mothers. Now, our local councils are facing a multi-billion pound funding gap as they struggle to balance the books. That's according to new research from the Union Unison, which says that four out of every five councils across England, Scotland and Wales are still struggling financially. Their data shows that councils are forecasting a combined funding gap of almost £4 billion in 2027-28, and that'll go up to £7.1 billion the following year. There's just one game in the Premier League tonight as Leeds host Newcastle. Both sides are yet to lose a game so far this season, but Leeds boss Daniel Farke says this will be a tough one.
2: They're definitely difficult to beat. They're very dangerous, especially out of counter-attacks, and of course have high-quality players as well. Yeah, it will be a difficult task, but yeah, we want to be prepared in the manner that we are.
0: And Emma Willis says she's ready for the comparisons when she takes over as one of the Strictly Come Dancing hosts. The 50-year-old has already fronted Big Brother and The Voice. That's the latest from Radio News Hub. I'm John Collins.
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0: Monday starts off dry in the north before heavy rain moves into Northern Ireland and Scotland. Warm and humid in the south with cloudy skies, although some brighter spells are possible. Highs today of 24 degrees Celsius.
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1: It's Care Radio. Hi, Matt with the Good News Hour, looking for the positive, and we'll start off with this one. People think London is far more dangerous than it actually is, according to new research from King's College. A survey of around 5,000 people found that 62% believed crime had increased between 2009 and 2025, but in reality, it fell by 1.4%. The perception gap's even greater when it comes to really serious stuff like murder. 40% of those surveyed thought the murder rate had risen, when in fact it had fallen by 15%. Researchers say public figures can help fuel these misconceptions. US President Donald Trump recently claimed there was no law and order in parts of London, despite evidence showing crime has generally declined. And researchers say these misconceptions matter, because London's become central to debates around crime, immigration, and the future of the country. The conclusion of their research? People are significantly more negative about the reality of London than the facts suggest.

0: This is Care Radio. I'm Matt Jones with news that residents and staff at an Essex care home wore pink to raise awareness of breast cancer and support a charity that supports those who are affected by the disease. Bewley Care Home at Leon C held the special day last week in support of Lady McCadden Breast Cancer Trust. The home was decorated in pink and the residents and staff also dressed up in the colour to show their support and to raise awareness about the disease. For more Care news, stay with us here on Care Radio.
1: You probably think you're pretty good at multitasking behind the wheel. 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

Donna Summer's Hot Stuff. And just to prove that this show isn't completely thrown together, how about this for a Hot Stuff story? A striking new building in the centre of Hull is set to become the heart of a major low-carbon heating network. The Energy Centre, next door to Napoleon's Casino, will supply nearby homes and buildings with heat and hot water through a network of underground pipes. Inside, air and water source heat pumps will capture ambient heat, raise it to a temperature that can be distributed across the city centre. It's all being done by Vital Energy, who are building the centre, and they say there will be zero emissions from the building when the system is operational. It's a £42 million project, the Hull Heat Network, and it's due to be completed by the summer of next year, with pipes connecting major buildings, including the Guildhall, Hull College and Hull New Theatre. Hull City Council says the project could help reduce carbon emissions by more than 100,000 tonnes over the next 40 years, which is the equivalent of taking 55,000 cars off the road. The Hull Heat Network. All right, Care Radio anthem for this hour. The Floyd.

0: Another Brick in the Wall, Care Radio anthem for this hour. It's the Good News Hour on Care Radio, where I'm looking for the positive, and hundreds of Celine Dion fans are gathering in Paris for her long-awaited return to the stage. She's performing a series of sold-out shows, began last weekend, delighting her huge French fan base. Her return's particularly emotional after she revealed in 2022 that she'd been diagnosed with a rare, incurable neurological disorder. Many feared she might never perform again, but now fans are celebrating her return.
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This is Care Radio. I'm Matt Jones with news that campaigners for assisted dying have expressed disappointment after MPs voted to reject a change in the law to allow terminally ill adults to seek medical assistance to end their lives. The MP who supported the bill, Lauren Edwards, said that the support in the Commons was still strong, but that the bill had been rejected because of parliamentary process. She said that the failure of the bill to pass was disappointing for many thousands of people and their loved ones. For more Care news, stay with us here on Care Radio.

Here's some good news for you. Being slightly less polite could be really good for the planet. Apparently, it's a good idea to stop saying thank you by email. If each British adult abstained from sending out a thank you email, we would apparently conserve more than 160,000 tonnes of CO2 per year, equal to 81,000 flights from London to Madrid. So experts are saying

that doing that, thank you, reply to an email, is actually emitting more than needs to be emitted, and by being slightly less polite, we could be being kinder to the planet. That works for me.

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1: Yep, it's Care Radio's Good News Hour. This one, frankly, has come a little bit too late. But we all know that wearing white on a hot summer's day is a tried and tested way to stay cool, because white reflects sunlight and darker colours absorb it. However, scientists in Australia have developed a new fabric that could challenge that rule, and it's purple. The material uses passive radiative cooling, apparently, allowing it to reflect sunlight while also releasing heat as infrared radiation. And in outdoor tests under direct sunlight, the purple fabric stayed 4.2 degrees Celsius cooler than commercial white cotton. It was also 6.2 degrees cooler than conventional purple cotton. So this is a special kind of purple. Researchers say the technology could eventually allow us to wear colourful clothes in hot weather without sacrificing comfort.

0: This is Care Radio. I'm Matt Jones with news that a nurse-led respite scheme is helping unpaid carers in Cumbria take essential breaks. The complex respite project, run by Hospice at Home in Carlisle and North Lakeland, supports those who care for people who have progressive neurological conditions. Carers have reported reduced stress and improved well-being after taking breaks from their caring duties, supported by the scheme. For more care news, stay with us here on Care Radio.
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If you fancy life in a slightly slower lane, getting a bit of fresh air and getting a bit of exercise, well, walking is really good for you. And here's a bit of good news if you like a nice, decent length outdoor walk, because a new 120-mile walking trail across the Pennines, the Yorkshire Dales and the Lake District opens this week. It's the Westmorland and Furness Way. It links Alston in the North Pennines with the ruins of Furness Abbey in Cumbria. It's got six main stages to it. It's expected to take between 8 and 17 days to complete. Every stage is accessible by public transport, and walkers will pass through open moorland, the Lake District National Park, the shores of Lake Windermere. I mean, it does sound lovely. Heck of a walk, but it sounds lovely. The longest section is 27 miles from Sedbergh to Bowness on Windermere. But beautiful stuff. The route's been developed by Westmorland and Furness Council, which says it'll connect visitors and local communities with the area's landscapes, heritage and wildlife. So if you've ever thought of doing a nice long walk, maybe for charity, maybe to raise some money for a really good cause, then the Westmorland and Furness Way is open now.

One more good news story, which I suppose is good news if you've always wanted to own a bit of rock history and you've got a lot of money. An iconic guitar from one of the biggest pop careers of the 1980s is going to be going under the hammer next month. It's the Gretsch Synchromatic 160, recognisable by its distinctive sunburst finish. It is expected to fetch around £100,000 at auction. It features the words Rockabilly Rebel pasted across it, which is relating to the song for which it's probably the most famous. Yeah, this guitar goes up for auction on October the 29th. Do you know which guitar it is? It's this very one.

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1: With the latest national and international news on the

0: Russian drone strike on a railway station in western Ukraine may have targeted a train carrying former British Prime Minister Boris Johnson. Ukraine's rail operator says the train left the station early due to the threat of a Russian attack. The drone then struck shortly afterwards. No casualties have been reported. Screening new mothers for PTSD could save the NHS millions of pounds. That's according to new research from City St George's at the University of London. They say around 1 in 20 women develop clinical PTSD from childbirth, but only around half of them are then referred to mental health services. The study was led by Rose Meads.
1: Symptoms of PTSD and birth trauma are not always asked about. And women might not understand that what they're experiencing is PTSD. Some may be reluctant to disclose their distress because of stigma or fear of judgment.
0: A spokesman for the Department of Health and Social Care says they're working to make specialist support available to more new mothers. More than 800 hospitality businesses have written to the Prime Minister urging him to set out how he'll introduce a new lower rate of VAT. The VAT's the Problem campaign has called for the hospitality VAT rate to be reduced from 20 to 10%. Manchester City maintained their perfect start to the Premier League season with a 1-0 win over City rivals United. Coventry were thrashed 5-0 at home by Brighton. There's just one game in the Premier League tonight and it's a battle of the German bosses. Matthias Jeisler joined Newcastle at the start of the season. They visit Daniel Farke's Leeds this evening.
2: I appreciate still so much what Eddie Howe has done. I think he has left a legacy over there and has done a tremendous job over so many years. It's never easy for a new manager then, but yeah, the signs are good and how he interacts with his team. It seems like they've created already a strong bond.
0: In tennis, Alexander Zverev shattered the hopes of the home fans by beating American Ben Shelton in the final of the US Open. The big-serving German overpowered 23-year-old Shelton to claim his second Grand Slam title of the year. That's the latest from Radio News Hub. I'm John Collins.
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0: Monday starts off dry in the north before heavy rain moves into Northern Ireland and Scotland. Warm and humid in the south with cloudy skies, although some brighter spells are possible. Highs today of 24 degrees Celsius.
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It's Matt with you, playing you good tunes, bringing you good news from the world of care, and hopefully a little bit of encouragement, because that's why we're here, non-stop, 24 hours a day, because caring's a 24-hour thing, ain't it?

0: This is Care Radio. I'm Matt Jones with news that Andy Burnham must intervene in Home Office plans for migration reform or risk overstretching social care, according to the TUC General Secretary, Paul Novak. The Home Office is consulting on proposals that would force 300,000 low-paid workers to wait 15 years for the legal right to remain in the UK. These include many carers who came to the UK to fill vacancies after the COVID pandemic, who were told that they could eventually apply for indefinite leave to remain. For more Care news, stay with us here on Care Radio.
1: 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And here's Nikki, driving off for a morning coffee. 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Allow at least 1.5 metres when overtaking cyclists, or more if driving over 30 miles per hour. 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

that's the cause and their effect. Care Radio, hi, it's Matt. Earlier on, I mentioned a care home that was having a superheroes day. Here's another one. This is a Hull care home celebrating its staff and residents with a special superheroes day, raising money for Alzheimer's Society. The reason I'm mentioning Alexandra Court is because, I'm looking at photographs, it's one of the most impressive, incredible hulks I have ever seen. I mean, it's almost incredible. Well done. No name for the Incredible Hulk, but your commitment to costume and makeup deserves a special award. Anyway, the whole thing was to invite residents and their families to nominate their own everyday superhero, someone who goes above and beyond to make a difference. So they played games, they had refreshments, there were cakes, there were all sorts of brilliant things. And the annual event, like I say, is all about recognizing amazing people, amazing teams who make a difference every day. So hi to everyone at Alexandra Court and the anonymous but superb Incredible Hulk. Congratulations to you on everything you do. Well done for organising that annual event. And, well, you've got to top that next year now, haven't you? Care Radio playing a big song anthem for this hour from Kim Carnes.

I mean, it's stood the test of time, hasn't it? That's one of the criteria for choosing a Care Radio anthem. 3 hours of 80s music on the weekends with Dave Pro-

0: This is Care Radio. I'm Matt Jones with news that campaigners for assisted dying have expressed disappointment after MPs voted to reject a change in the law to allow terminally ill adults to seek medical assistance to end their lives. The MP who supported the bill, Lauren Edwards, said that the support in the Commons was still strong, but that the bill had been rejected because of parliamentary process. She said that the failure of the bill to pass was disappointing for many thousands of people and their loved ones. For more Care news, stay with us here on Care Radio.
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to Care Radio for the very first time, hello, you're very welcome. We're here non-stop with good music, encouragement and good news from the world of care. And on my show, I do love stories about animals in care homes. So here's one. A Reading care home has celebrated National Dog Day with a visit from its much-loved therapy dog, Chester. Chester's a Cavapoo who regularly visits residents at Friends Place, run by Friends of the Elderly, and has been a firm favourite since March. Staff say Chester is an honorary member of the care team, with residents enjoying spending time with their four-legged friend. Chester's owned by Susan Pope, who says both she and Chester always feel very welcome at the home, and his tail keeps wagging from the moment he arrives until they leave. See? That's why I like animals in care home stories. If you've got one of those, drop me a line and tell me about it. Hello at careradio.org.

0: This is Care Radio. I'm Matt Jones with news that a nurse-led respite scheme is helping unpaid carers in Cumbria take essential breaks. The complex respite project, run by Hospice at Home in Carlisle and North Lakeland, supports those who care for people who have progressive neurological conditions. Carers have reported reduced stress and improved well-being after taking breaks from their caring duties, supported by the scheme. For more care news, stay with us here on Care Radio.
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1: Paul Simon, 50 Ways to Leave Your Lover. That song is over 50 years old. So since then, there must be a whole load of new ways to leave your lover. I mean, Paul Simon in the 1970s would have no idea what dump them by text means.

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Ed Sheeran, Sing on Care Radio. Now then, if you've had one of those days and you need some good music to wind down to, let me recommend Care Radio's 2 hours of love songs, 11 o'clock every night until 1 a.m. No DJ, just the songs, here on Care Radio. 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We are literally all over the place. And it's time for me to disappear. I'll be back soon. You take good care of yourself, yeah?

0: Ukraine's railway operator says a Russian drone attack near the Polish border may have been aimed at a train carrying Boris Johnson and other European security figures. That train had departed a station ahead of schedule as a precaution. A separate train carrying former CIA chief David Petraeus remained at that station when the drone hit. No injuries have been reported. There are calls this morning for more women to be screened for PTSD after childbirth, which could save the NHS millions of pounds. New research from City St George's at the University of London finds that only half of those diagnosed with clinical PTSD are then referred to mental health support services. Rose Meads, who led the study, says the true cost could be even higher.
1: There are many more wider costs that we didn't consider, like the cost of not returning to work, the cost to families, the cost of seeking private healthcare. We need more research to look at those wider societal costs as well.
0: A Department of Health and Social Care spokesperson says they're working to make specialist support available to more new mothers. Elsewhere, our local councils are facing a multi-billion pound funding gap as they struggle to balance the books. That's according to new research from the Union Unison, which says that four out of every five councils across England, Scotland and Wales is struggling financially. Their data shows that councils are forecasting a combined funding gap of almost £4 billion in 2027-28, and that'll go up to £7.1 billion the following year. There's just one game in the Premier League tonight as Leeds host Newcastle. Both sides are yet to lose so far this season, but Leeds boss Daniel Farker says this one will be tough.
2: They're definitely difficult to beat. They're very dangerous, especially out of counter-attacks, and of course have high-quality players as well. Yeah, it will be a difficult task, but yeah, we want to be prepared in the manner that we are. Yeah, try to win there as many points as possible.
0: And Sir Gary Oldman, Jack Loudon and Zendaya are among the 2026 Emmy nominees in a ceremony where HBO Max drama The Pitt is tipped for victory with 25 nominations. That's the latest from Radio News Hub. I'm John Collins.
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0: Monday starts off dry in the north before heavy rain moves into Northern Ireland and Scotland. Warm and humid in the south with cloudy skies, although some brighter spells are possible. Highs today of 24 degrees Celsius.
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Anastasia kicking us into the first hour of the show this week. Ernie Rowe with you here on Care Radio. Thanks for joining me, and what a week it's been.

The Chiefs and Ruby, Ernie with you on Care Radio. And I've got to tell you something. I have been dying for this show to come round, for me to be able to tell you about something I found. You've probably found it well before me, but if you haven't, just on the off chance, I think anybody who has been a carer or seen somebody caring for somebody, anything, it will strike a chord. If you know an elderly person, there are so many threads that can pull you into this thing. It's on the BBC. It's called Android. It's got the brilliant Diane Morgan in it as an android carer. And she cares for an elderly Sue Johnston. Do you remember? You're right, Denise. You know, from the royal family. Mum of the royal family. Well, Sue Johnston is the carer who is being cared for. It's got the brilliant co-star that Diane Morgan had in Motherland in it as Sue's son. And he is as wet as a limp lettuce. He really is just so wet being taken for a ride by a woman that doesn't love him, don't care for him, but is a bit of a victim. We've all met him, haven't we? But if you haven't seen Android on the BBC, it's A-N-N and then new word, D-R-O-I-D. If you haven't seen it yet, you are missing out. Search it up if you've got a spare half hour, because you can watch it in half an hour segments, so very good for fitting round caring duty. Don't have to sit still for an hour or anything. I have laughed my socks off at this. Get back to me.

0: This is Care Radio. I'm Matt Jones with news that residents and staff at an Essex care home wore pink to raise awareness of breast cancer and support a charity that supports those who are affected by the disease. Bewley Care Home at Leon C held the special day last week in support of Lady McCadden Breast Cancer Trust. The home was decorated in pink and the residents and staff also dressed up in the colour to show their support and to raise awareness about the disease. For more Care news, stay with us here on Care Radio.
1: There are two types of drive you can have on the motorway. One that feels like this.
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1: 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Like giving more space to the car in front. Or not hogging the middle lane. 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Which transforms everyone's journey. So we all feel a little less. And a lot more. National Highways.
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Now, unpaid carers in Cambridgeshire are being asked to help shape the future of support services in the county. So it's nice when you get to pop your neb in, your tenpenneth, isn't it? Cambridge County Council wants to hear from people with lived experience as it develops future adult social care services. The work includes unpaid carers alongside people with learning disabilities, mental health needs, autism, physical disabilities and sensory impairments. The council says involving people directly in developing their own services will help ensure their voices are heard and future support meets people's needs a whole lot better. Marvin Gaye and Tammy Terrell.

That's a heck of an anthemic one, isn't it? Now, we do something here on Care Radio called Care Radio Anthems. It's a muckling great long list of brilliant tunes that have met three predetermined criteria. They are: A, is it a banger of a tune? B, can you sing along to it? And C, does it make you feel great? If you've got one of those and you've not heard it played on Care Radio before, or at least as an anthem, get in touch. 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Tell us what your banger of a tune is to be a Care Radio anthem, and we will pop it on list once we've, you know, we've assessed the criteria. It's a very strict and very serious process. No, really.

don't make them like Errol Brown anymore, do they? Hot chocolate and you sexy thing. It's a Care Radio anthem. As I said, if you want to get your Care Radio anthem nomination in, crack on, email us, hello@careradio.org.

This is Care Radio. I'm Matt Jones with news that Andy Burnham must intervene in Home Office plans for migration reform or risk overstretching social care, according to the TUC.

Lynyrd Skynyrd and Sweet Home Alabama on Care Radio. And if you're having a bit of a pap day, just search up Sweet Home Alabama, the movie. It will cheer you right up. Honestly, it's a dose of sunshine. Now, thousands of unpaid carers across North Yorkshire, otherwise known as God's Country, are being encouraged to help shape a new county-wide support strategy. North Yorkshire Council is asking carers to share their experiences and views about the support they receive and what could be improved in the future. The authority wants to hear directly from people providing unpaid care to relatives, friends or neighbours so that their experiences can influence how services developed. Is that you? Is that you? Are you that caring person?

And they were just doing it completely unpaid in North Yorkshire. Because if you are, get in touch with North Yorkshire Council. The consultation's aimed at ensuring future support reflects the real challenges faced by carers across the county. Get involved, North Yorkshire. That knows. I can say that I grew up there, all right. I am turned on. I am.

0: This is Care Radio. I'm Matt Jones with news that a nurse-led respite scheme is helping unpaid carers in Cumbria take essential breaks. The complex respite project, run by Hospice at Home in Carlisle and North Lakeland, supports those who care for people who have progressive neurological conditions. Carers have reported reduced stress and improved well-being after taking breaks from their caring duties, supported by the scheme. For more care news, stay with us here on Care Radio.
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And where do you go? Ernie Rowe keeping you company. And how did you get on with shaking it all about with Patrick and Andy's? I think I've pulled something. Yeah, not a fella, obviously. A married lady. Well, I'm married, you know what I mean. Oh, you know what I'm saying. I'm just going to leave it alone there. You can make up your own mind, can't you? Now, we'll just do some gentle exercises. Up and down, shrugging the shoulders in time now, I think. Sydney Youngblood. I don't know why I've gone all Mr. Motivator on you, but I have. So let's live with it, make the best of it, and tell yourself it's Benny.

0: whatever I pulled before. I think we're all right now. We're on the road to healing. Now, do you fancy a little bit of a chuckle? Only if you're on your own or you're with somebody who you don't mind annoying or make laugh, all right? Because it's M People up next. I want you to be giving your best Heather Small impression along to it. Are you ready?
1: Mellow!
0: Oh, that was uncanny, wasn't it, right? Come on. You got to give me a mark for trying on that.

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0: Ukraine's railway operator says a Russian drone attack near the Polish border may have been aimed at a train carrying Boris Johnson and other European security figures. That train had departed a station ahead of schedule as a precaution. A separate train carrying former CIA chief David Petraeus remained at that station when the drone hit. No injuries have been reported. There are calls this morning for more women to be screened for PTSD after childbirth, which could save the NHS millions of pounds. New research from City St George's at the University of London finds that only half of those diagnosed with clinical PTSD are then referred to mental health support services. Rose Meads, who led the study, says the true cost could be even higher.
1: There are many more wider costs that we didn't consider, like the cost of not returning to work, the cost to families, the cost of seeking private health care. We need more research to look at those wider societal costs as well.
0: A Department of Health and Social Care spokesperson says they're working to make specialist support available to more new mothers. Elsewhere, our local councils are facing a multi-billion pound funding gap as they struggle to balance the books. That's according to new research from the Union Unison, which says that four out of every five councils across England, Scotland and Wales is struggling financially. Their data shows that councils are forecasting a combined funding gap of almost £4 billion in 2027-28, and that'll go up to £7.1 billion the following year. There's just one game in the Premier League tonight as Leeds host Newcastle. Both sides are yet to lose so far this season, but Leeds boss Daniel Farke says this one will be tough.
2: They're definitely difficult to beat. They're very dangerous, especially out of counter-attacks, and of course have high-quality players as well. Yeah, it will be a difficult task, but yeah, we want to be prepared in the manner that we are there. Yeah, try to win there as many points as possible.
0: And Sir Gary Oldman, Jack Loudon and Zendaya are among the 2026 Emmy nominees in a ceremony where HBO Max drama The Pitt is tipped for victory with 25 nominations. That's the latest from Radio News Hub. I'm John Collins.
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0: Monday starts off dry in the north before heavy rain moves into Northern Ireland and Scotland. Warm and humid in the south with cloudy skies, although some brighter spells are possible. Highs today of 24 degrees Celsius.
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The Police and Walking on the Moon, easing you into the hour nice and gentle. Now, you'll never guess where I went with our lad last Friday. Yeah, we went to Wembley Stadium, where about a year ago we were lucky enough to be watching Coldplay. Can you guess who we saw at Wembley? Oh yeah, baby. Only Bon Jovi. We had good Jovi all evening, I tell you. He is on point. That band, they are off the scale, so I thought I'd share a bit of it with you. Easily their biggest hit, innit? Top of your voice, go on, I want your horse after.

Oh, me and our lad, we were screaming that at the top of our voices on Friday night at Wembley. It was a superb concert. If you ever get the chance to see Bon Jovi in concert, please, please, beg, borrow, but don't steal to get a ticket. All right, they are so, so good. And, you know, I did say before, Sue was a little bit alarmed. She's just popped her head round the studio door. And I did say, come on, I want you screaming those words at the top of your voice. I want your horse by the end of this. And Sue was very concerned and she popped her head round the studio door and she said, what if they haven't got a horse to give you? She's not right, is she? Nobody knows who she is. She don't work here or anything. Like, pops in and out and, you know, interjects into shows.

0: This is Care Radio. I'm Matt Jones with news that campaigners for assisted dying have expressed disappointment after MPs voted to reject a change in the law to allow terminally ill adults to seek medical assistance to end their lives. The MP who supported the bill, Lauren Edwards, said that the support in the Commons was still strong, but that the bill had been rejected because of parliamentary process. She said that the failure of the bill to pass was disappointing for many thousands of people and their loved ones. For more Care news, stay with us here on Care Radio.
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Wham and Club Tropicana, as if you didn't already know. Ernie Rowe keeping you company here on Care Radio. Now, new guidance has been published to help care providers understand and manage the risks from infectious diseases. The UK Health Security Agency resource has been explaining important health protection terms and the legal and public health arrangements applying to adult social care. It says staff should always follow standard infection control precautions and advises providers about what to do during suspected outbreaks. The guidance also stresses that visiting restrictions during outbreaks should only be introduced when risks cannot be adequately managed, and any restrictions should be proportionate and time limited. So, common sense then. No.

Well, thankfully, Patrick Swayze caught Jennifer Grey. Thank goodness for that, because yeah, that could have been terrible. Now, I'm not, I haven't got anything witty to say. You know, that's not what I'm here for, is it? For goodness sake. Hello, welcome to Care Radio. It's Ernie Rowe with you. Messing around, but informing you at the same time, because Health and Social Care Alliance Scotland, known as the Alliance, have submitted a response to the UK government's consultation on employment rights for unpaid carers and parents of seriously ill children. The Alliance say that unpaid carers make an enormous contribution to individual health and well-being, to wider society and to the economy. They're invaluable and irreplaceable, yet they're not always appropriately valued through the social security and employment systems. This consultation offers positive suggestions for how to improve unpaid carers' experiences of employment, and the Alliance warmly welcomes all the proposals put forward: unpaid carers' leave, the right to return, paid carers' leave, and paid leave for the parents of seriously ill children. The Alliance especially strongly support the proposal to introduce paid carers' leave. They say, given that poverty rates amongst unpaid carers are much higher than amongst the general population, offering paid carers' leave has the greatest potential to support carers to remain in and enter employment, whilst improving their personal finances along the way. However, it's important that the interplay between employment and social security payments for carers, that's known as carer support payment in Scotland, is recognised. I've done the serious bit. This is not the serious bit, as you may have gathered. Enjoy. Have one on me.

0: 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I'm Matt Jones with news that residents and staff at an Essex care home wore pink to raise awareness of breast cancer and support a charity that supports those who are affected by the disease. Bewley Care Home at Leon C held the special day last week in support of Lady McCadden Breast Cancer Trust. The home was decorated in pink and the residents and staff also dressed up in the colour to show their support and to raise awareness about the disease. For more Care news, stay with us here on Care Radio.
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Down Under, Don't Dream It's Over. Saw them a couple of years ago at Blenheim Palace. You know, they weren't on a day out or anything. I wasn't taking the dog out for next door or anything like that. It was a proper gig with Crowded House. 20 minutes into the gig, they hadn't played anything I knew. I think I'm quite a Crowded House fan. I was thinking, come on, lads, throw us a bone.

Lovely Billy Joe Spears and Blanket on the Ground. Do you know what the best time I've ever had was on a blanket on the ground? I'm going to share it with you. It was the most tasty Cornish pasty I have ever had on cliffs overlooking Newquay. There we go, the Cornish pasty. I could hazard a guess at where you were going there, the best time I've ever had on blanket on the ground. But yeah, that Cornish pasty from a seafront pastry place. Was it just a bakery, isn't it? Well, that. Just so you know, I'm a simple girl at heart and at brain. Enjoy. Welcome to Care Radio if you just found us. We're just here for you

0: This is Care Radio. I'm Matt Jones with news that Andy Burnham must intervene in Home Office plans for migration reform or risk overstretching social care, according to the TUC General Secretary, Paul Novak. The Home Office is consulting on proposals that would force 300,000 low-paid workers to wait 15 years for the legal right to remain in the UK. These include many carers who came to the UK to fill vacancies after the COVID pandemic, who were told that they could eventually apply for indefinite leave to remain. For more Care news, stay with us here on Care Radio.
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Electric Light Orchestra on Care Radio and Last Train to London. I don't know why it was in my head, but I was thinking Last Train to Luton, which is actually a terrifying prospect. Now, a new community roadshow designed to raise awareness of fostering and encourage more local people to support children in care is launching in Ashburton and Buckfastley in Devon this month. It's called the It Takes a Village campaign, and it'll bring together foster carers, fostering professionals, community members and local leaders. The roadshow is going to be travelling to communities across Devon, encouraging local people to learn more about fostering and to consider the role they can play in helping children and young people stay closest to the places they call home. Which is a very good thing. Neil Diamond, also a very good thing.

Neil Diamond about liquor. Yeah, apparently, Crackling Rosie is a store-bought woman. Little fun fact for you here. Did you know Bruce Springsteen wrote this next one? Did you? I was absolutely gobsmacked when I found out. If you've not seen the film Blinded by the Light,

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0: Boris Johnson could have been the target of a drone strike in Ukraine. That's coming from the country's railways operator. A Russian attack hit a train at Yahadin station shortly after one carrying the former prime minister and other European security advisers left ahead of schedule. No casualties have been reported. Peers are to debate calls for a cap on political donations after it emerged over the weekend. Reform UK received £72 million from two crypto billionaires. The party say they'll use the money to fund preparations for office, and that both Christopher Harborne and Ben Dilo wanted nothing in return. Screening new mothers for PTSD could save the NHS millions. That's according to the research from City St George's University of London. They say around 1 in 20 women developed clinical PTSD from childbirth, but only around half are referred to mental health services. Rose Meads led the study.
1: Symptoms of PTSD and birth trauma are not always asked about, and women might not understand that what they're experiencing is PTSD. Some may be reluctant to disclose their distress because of stigma or fear of judgment.
0: A Department of Health and Social Care spokesperson says they're working to make specialist support available to more new mothers. Leaders in Scotland, Wales and Northern Ireland will meet in Cardiff today to sign an agreement on a call for independence referendums. First ministers representing the SNP, Plaid Cymru and Sinn Féin are all pushing on Downing Street for constitutional change. Prime Minister Andy Burnham's previously said another Scottish referendum would be off limits. And there's just one game in the Premier League tonight, and it's a battle of the German bosses. Matthias Eisler joined Newcastle at the start of the season. They visit Daniel Farke's Leeds this evening.
2: I appreciate still so much what Eddie Howe has done. I think he has left a legacy over there and has done a tremendous job over so many years. It's never easy for a new manager then, but yeah, the signs are good. And how he interacts with his team, it seems like they've created already a strong bond.
0: In other football news, referees have admitted they made a mistake allowing Erling Haaland's winning goal to stand in the Manchester derby. From Radio News Hub, I'm Frankie Hersein.
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0: A cloudy start with some showery outbreaks of rain. Brighter spells elsewhere throughout the day and feeling warm and humid in the south, fresher further north. Highs today of around 24 degrees Celsius.
4: Ernie Rowe on Care Radio.

Thank goodness you're here. I was thinking you weren't going to make it. Ernie Rowe here with you on Care Radio, and it's the last hour of the show. We've been here for 2 hours already. Oh, you did know. Okay, thanks.

beautiful Jackie Wilson, I Get the Sweetest Feeling, back to back with Blondie and Denis. I used to think it was called Dennis, but you know, that's what growing up in North Yorkshire will do for a girl with that much dry stone walling around. Now, Shetland Care, I bet Shetland's got a load of dry stone wall. Anyway, I digress. Shetland Care Attendance Scheme, or SCAS, has renewed its drive to register all those who look after a family member, friend or neighbour in a bid to better target help and support. Now, it's not exactly known how many unpaid carers there are in Shetland, but SCAS's own estimates suggest it could be more than 2,000, many stretched to breaking point and or working in isolation. Yet there are rights and benefits and support available to people who very often don't know about them. Staff at SCAS are keen to change all of that and to provide unpaid carers, including young carers, with the advice and information about the support and help that is available to them. So if you are in Shetland, reach out to SCAS, that Shetland Care Attendance Scheme, and they would love to have you inside the fence. That's a good thing. Sounds a bit like prison, but it's not prison. Very different from prison. For a start, the food's better.

0: This is Care Radio. I'm Matt Jones with news that a nurse-led respite scheme is helping unpaid carers in Cumbria take essential breaks. The complex respite project, run by Hospice at Home in Carlisle and North Lakeland, supports those who care for people who have progressive neurological conditions. Carers have reported reduced stress and improved well-being after taking breaks from their caring duties, supported by the scheme. For more care news, stay with us here on Care Radio.
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Classic there with Andre 3000 on vocals, Outcast and Hey Ya. The next up tune is an absolute classic. It's a belter and it's a, well, that's probably why it's a Care radio anthem, isn't it, really? It's a belter of a tune. We can sing along to it and it'll make you feel great. Bold claims indeed from the one, the only band they call the Eagles.

Did that help you revisit, you know, that time when you're on a dark desert highway, cool wind in your hair and warm smell of Kalitas rising up through the air? I thought it might. I'm glad, though. Now you've confirmed it. You're keeping the sing-along going, I reckon, don't you? Remember this? Pussycat from the Netherlands.

0: This is Care Radio. I'm Matt Jones with news that campaigners for assisted dying have expressed disappointment after MPs voted to reject a change in the law to allow terminally ill adults to seek medical assistance to end their lives. The MP who supported the bill, Lauren Edwards, said that the support in the Commons was still strong, but that the bill had been rejected because of parliamentary process. She said that the failure of the bill to pass was disappointing for many thousands of people and their loved ones. For more Care news, stay with us here on Care Radio.
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0: who can play that game. Now, Scottish Care has launched its Nursing Workforce Survey 2026, which is quite handy because that's the year we're in. It's the briefing report that's been launched at the Scottish Care Nursing Conference. And the report provides insight into the current realities facing social care nursing across Scotland and highlights both the strengths of the workforce and the challenges affecting its future for sustainability. It's easy for you to say. Now, the central message emerging from the report is clear. Social care nursing remains one of the sector's greatest strengths. However, persistent recruitment difficulties, increasing complexity of care, workforce pressures and growing admin demands continue to place significant strain on the sustainability of the nursing workforce. It's not all bad, but it's not all great either. Now, from Bobby Brown to Mrs. Bobby Brown, ex.
1: I don't know why I like it.
0: Oh, we do miss her.

Whitney for some raunchy. Whitney Houston and So Emotional on Care Radio. Unpaid carers in Cambridgeshire are being invited to help shape the future of support services in the county. Cambridgeshire County Council's gathering insights from carers and those with lived experience of caring to help design future adult carer support services in the county. There's a series of workshops being held between now and March next year, offering carers a chance to influence service priorities, delivery models and commissioning plans. Now, if you've got that lived experience of being a carer, do please go on the Cambridgeshire County Council website and see where your opinion could help. Time to kick back. Oh, take your slippers off. It's too early for slippers. It's not cold enough yet. Go on.

0: This is Care Radio. I'm Matt Jones with news that residents and staff at an Essex care home wore pink to raise awareness of breast cancer and support a charity that supports those who are affected by the disease. Bewley Care Home at Leon C held the special day last week in support of Lady McCadden Breast Cancer Trust. The home was decorated in pink and the residents and staff also dressed up in the colour to show their support and to raise awareness about the disease. For more care news, stay with us here on Care Radio.
1: Animals can't speak to drivers. But if they could, they would be asking us, telling us by the sounds of it, to put our litter and fruit waste in the bin. Because roadside litter kills an estimated 3 million animals every year. No wonder they sound miffed. So let's lend them a paw. Let's take our rubbish with us and bin it properly. National Highways. And what's that? They said thanks very much.
2: You probably think you're pretty good at multitasking behind the wheel. I mean, you have to multitask to drive. So what's wrong with checking your phone? The thing is, your brain simply doesn't work. Even a quick reply affects your concentration and makes you less able to react to hazards. If you use a mobile phone while driving, you're 4 times more likely to crash. Think. Put your phone away.

lovely Peter Hook from New Order formed that band. Electronic and Getting Away With It. Do you know that? Yeah, there's lots of nuggets on here. Hormone replacement therapy. This is what we're talking about. Hormone replacement therapy, or HRT, may reduce the risk of dementia, particularly for certain groups of women, according to a study from the University of East Anglia and the University of Exeter. This is great news. Now, researchers followed more than 180,000 postmenopausal women. They're braver than I am, I tell you what. It was in the UK, the largest study of its kind to date. They found that women who had used HRT had a 16% lower risk of developing Alzheimer's, the main form of dementia, compared with those who had never used it. The greatest reduction was seen in women who had undergone surgical menopause, with a 26% lower risk of developing any type of dementia compared with non-users. Anything that staves off dementia has got to be a good thing, and that's got to be good news. And all of those ladies who've been on HRT forever thinking, oh, will it ever end? Ah, yes. But it's important.

The most excellent One Republic on Care Radio. Well, that's about it from me. There is one last belting tune to leave you with this week. I'm wishing you a good week.

Same work and pair notes, same time, same place next week. In the meantime, I shall leave you to get on with your week. Thanks for your company. With Robert Palmer. We've all got the video in our head, haven't we?

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0: A Russian drone strike on a railway station in western Ukraine may have targeted a train carrying former British Prime Minister Boris Johnson. Ukraine's rail operator says the train left Yahadin station early because of the threat of Russian attacks. The drone struck shortly afterwards, but no casualties have been reported. There's calls today for a cap on political donations following two £36 million donations from crypto billionaires to Reform UK. Campaigners have raised concerns that it creates the risk that the game will be rigged in favour of those with the most cash. Reform UK say the money donated will be used to fund its preparations for office, and the men wanted nothing in return. MPs are raising concerns over the threat of AI on human rights. The Joint Committee on Human Rights say current regulations and frameworks are not equipped to respond to the threats posed by the technology. It's after the Anthropic boss warned of the speed at which the technology is advancing. Meanwhile, Donald Trump has rejected calls for the US to slow down the development of artificial intelligence, warning America could lose its lead over China.
1: Most sophisticated country in the world, and frankly I want to keep it that way, because whoever wins, AI wins, and we could put guardrails, we can do this and that, but I think you have a lot of negative forces that are bringing it up.
0: Around 1 in 20 women develop clinical PTSD from childbirth, but only around half are referred to mental health services. That's according to researchers at City St George's University of London. They say screening new mothers for PTSD could save the NHS millions. Rose Meads led the study.
2: Clinical guidance recommends that healthcare professionals ask a few questions about depression and a few about anxiety, but not about trauma and PTSD. So it might be that healthcare professionals are not so informed and women don't know what's happening to them.
0: The Department of Health and Social Care spokesperson says they're working to make specialist support available to more new mothers. And Sir Gary Oldman, Jack Loudon and Zendaya are among the 2026 Emmy nominees in a ceremony where HBO Max drama The Pitt is tipped for victory with 25 nods. From Radio News Hub, I'm Frankie Hersein.
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0: A cloudy start with some showery outbreaks of rain. Brighter spells elsewhere throughout the day and feeling warm and humid in the south, fresher further north. Highs today of around 24 degrees Celsius.
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There it is, a cracking tune to get us underway, DNCE and Cake by the Ocean. Hello, it's Andy Holmes on Care Radio with another 3 hours of top tunes and care news, underpinned by just the right amount of buffoonery and tomfoolery, with just one aim: to keep you company while you do all the real work in our health and care sector. Thank you so much for having us on. Always a privilege to be here, as it is to play you a plethora of great music from ABBA, Michael Bublé, and as the Latin American sounds in the background might have probably given away by now, Jennifer Lopez.

the pleasing tones of Jennifer Lopez with Ain't It Funny at Care Radio. You know, I've just had an experience that I don't think I've ever had before. I've never really noticed it before. I just went to plug something into the USB port of my laptop, and I got it right first time. I know! I'm clearly bestowed with some abnormal amount of luck today. So, tell you what, I'm just going to pop down to the newsagents, a quick lucky dip on the lottery, and you might never see me again. I'm going to go and do that now while you have a listen to James Blunt.

0: This is Care Radio. I'm Matt Jones with news that Andy Burnham must intervene in Home Office plans for migration reform or risk overstretching social care, according to the TUC General Secretary, Paul Novak. The Home Office is consulting on proposals that would force 300,000 low-paid workers to wait 15 years for the legal right to remain in the UK. These include many carers who came to the UK to fill vacancies after the COVID pandemic, who were told that they could eventually apply for indefinite leave to remain. For more Care news, stay with us here on Care Radio.
1: Did you know HGVs have four zones of limited vision around them? If you're in one of these areas, you may not be seen by the driver. These four limited vision zones are in front, behind, and at both sides of the HGV. So when you're driving around a HGV, don't linger around them, because they may not notice you're there. Know the HGV zones. National Highways.
2: It was just another day, a familiar drive through familiar country. But then, just around the corner, came the unexpected. He'd let his speed creep a little too high as he approached a bend, and he was no longer driving at the right speed for the road. The scary thing is, he didn't even realize driving even a little too fast for the situation is a major cause of collisions, especially on country roads where you don't know what's around the corner. Think. 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
3: Supporting carers and NHS workers right across the UK.

they go, giving it plenty on the old saxophone there. ABBA's I Do, I Do, I Do, etc. And I think, you know, I know the words to every single ABBA song. When I was very, very, very, very, very young, our car had one of those 8-track tape players. I know you're all far too young to remember them. And the only tapes you could get back in the day were ABBA and Pink Floyd. But my dad spilt coffee on the Pink Floyd one, so it stopped working. So I was literally brought up on ABBA. Anyway, there's no punchline to this anecdote here. I'm just rambling. So let's look towards our Care Radio anthem to get me out of this rather dull radio cul-de-sac. And this hour, our big tune is a Bond theme performed by the legendary Shirley Bassey.

Because big songs deserve a big finish. That was our Care Radio anthem, and it is an anthem, despite only getting to number 30-something in the charts. Diamonds Are Forever by Shirley Bassey. You know, I'm beginning to think that the charts back in the day couldn't be trusted. Anyway, time now for our lyrical teaser, where I give you some lyrics. I will play the song soon, but can you guess what that song is before you hear it? Our lyrics this hour are, you don't have to say nothing, you don't have to say your mine. We'll ignore the slightly sloppy grammar because it's a good tune. You don't have to say nothing, you don't have to say your mine. What song are those the lyrics from?

0: 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I'm Matt Jones with news that a nurse-led respite scheme is helping unpaid carers in Cumbria take essential breaks. The complex respite project, run by Hospice at Home in Carlisle and North Lakeland, supports those who care for people who have progressive neurological conditions. Carers have reported reduced stress and improved well-being after taking breaks from their caring duties, supported by the scheme. For more care news, stay with us here on Care Radio.
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That's nice, isn't it? Michael Bublé with a song that he wrote for his then-girlfriend, Emily Blunt. That is Everything on Care Radio, where I've been looking back through the last week's news highlights, and this one stood out. I saw a story, you've probably heard about this before, it's been happening for a while, about the free dementia clinics that are happening at nationwide building society branches. And there's a story in a local paper in the Northwest about how they're returning to Manchester and Lancashire. But I've had a look on the Dementia UK website, and there are loads across the country with dates, you know, this month and next. It's organised by Dementia UK and Admiral Nurses, which will offer confidential face-to-face support, talking about symptoms, diagnosis, dementia progression, and the emotional impact that it has on families. And it's also reminding carers to protect your own well-being by looking for help from friends and support services, and making time for yourselves, as well as discussing things like flexible working with employers. Have a look online, dementiauk.org. There are loads, just looking through them now, lots of dates in September and October, so do go online to book your appointment.

love is all we need. Couple of belters back to back there. Blues, One Love at Care Radio. Before that, it was Crazy in Love by the wonderful Beyoncé. We still have music from Cliff Richard and Harry Styles for you just around the corner. After this rather marvellous little tune from Andy Williams, Can't Help Falling in Love. Whoa.

0: This is Care Radio. I'm Matt Jones with news that campaigners for assisted dying have expressed disappointment after MPs voted to reject a change in the law to allow terminally ill adults to seek medical assistance to end their lives. The MP who supported the bill, Lauren Edwards, said that the support in the Commons was still strong, but that the bill had been rejected because of parliamentary process. She said that the failure of the bill to pass was disappointing for many thousands of people and their loved ones. For more Care news, stay with us here on Care Radio.
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0: do.
1: Thank you, Harry. Young Mr. Styles there with Adore You, which was the answer to our lyrical teaser this hour. The words, you don't have to say nothing, you don't have to say you're mine. You heard them right there with Young Harold. Let's turn back the clock a little bit now with this from...

Funny song. Very funny song. Cliff Richards there with his propensity for all things audio equipment related, wired for sound. And we head towards the news now with Daniel Powter. Where is the

0: group of MPs are calling for a new law to address the threat of AI on human rights. The Joint Committee on Human Rights say regulators lack the power to test AI systems before they're released to the public. It follows warnings from the boss of Anthropic, who said AI could take over the internet. Meanwhile, the US President Donald Trump says America should keep pushing ahead with artificial intelligence, despite the growing safety concerns from tech leaders.
1: We shouldn't be bringing it up, and they're bringing up things that won't happen. But whoever wins with AI wins, you know. It's an expression that I came up with, and it's true.
0: Boris Johnson could have been the target of a drone strike in Ukraine. That's coming from the country's railways operator. A Russian attack hit a train at Yahadin station shortly after one carrying the former prime minister and other European security advisers left ahead of schedule. No casualties have been reported. Leaders of the SNP, Plaid Cymru and Sinn Féin will meet in Cardiff today to put pressure on Downing Street to hold referendums on independence. The First Ministers of Scotland, Wales and Northern Ireland are pushing for constitutional change in their respective countries. They're also due to discuss partnership on the economy, energy and international cooperation. Screening new mothers for PTSD could save the NHS millions. That's according to new research from City St George's University of London. They say around 1 in 20 women developed clinical PTSD from childbirth, but only around half are referred to mental health services. Jo Brooks is a midwife with Tommy's and a qualified psychotherapist.
2: By a woman being listened to, treated with kindness and care, and really communicated with and really made to be involved in their care is really important.
0: A Department of Health and Social Care spokesperson says they are working to make specialist support available to more new mothers. And in tennis, Alexander Zverev has shattered the hopes of the home fans by beating American Ben Shelton in the final of the US Open. The big serve in German overpowered 23-year-old Shelton to claim his second Grand Slam title of the year. From Radio News Hub, I'm Frankie Hersine.
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0: A cloudy start with some showery outbreaks of rain. Brighter spells elsewhere throughout the day and feeling warm and humid in the south, fresher further north. Highs today of around 24 degrees Celsius.

It has been too long since I last heard that. One of those sort of in-between eras songs for me, that. Kim Appleby, a bit 80s, a bit 90s. Well, it was from 1990. And that's Don't Worry, Ed Care Radio. Thank you so much for having us on. Please do spread the word amongst your friends and colleagues in the care sector about Care Radio. They don't know what they're missing. They really don't. And it really is great to be supporting the UK's army of health and care workers, paid and unpaid carers, and fabulous people like you. We have music from the Sugar Babes, Tears for Fears, and the Beautiful South all ready to go this hour, plus this from S Club 7.

S Club 7, Have You Ever? A song that, incidentally, was co-written by Kathy Dennis, who we heard before the news, which is a nice coincidence. Later this hour, I will be looking at a story in the news from last week about the impact on carers' mental health of a loved one suffering with a chronic illness. More on that later. Plus, we will have our Care Radio anthem and our lyrical challenge to boot. And it's now high time we got back to the music with this from the Sugar Babes. In fact, hang on a minute. This song was also co-written by Kathy Dennis. Do you know, I'm beginning to feel like a guest on her

0: This is Care Radio. I'm Matt Jones with news that residents and staff at an Essex care home wore pink to raise awareness of breast cancer and support a charity that supports those who are affected by the disease. Bewley Care Home at Leon C held the special day last week in support of Lady McCadden Breast Cancer Trust. The home was decorated in pink and the residents and staff also dressed up in the colour to show their support and to raise awareness about the disease. For more care news, stay with us here on Care Radio.
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Out you by McFly for you there at Care Radio, where it's time for our Care Radio anthem, where we play you a huge tune, a massive tune, a tune that can be seen from the moon. And there's a bit of an unwritten rule in radio that if you have a song that's got a nice long introduction, then you have to try and find some way of jibber jabbering over it for no particular reason at all. And I'm definitely not going to do that, because this is our Care Radio anthem, and I'm not going to ruin it.

What a tune. Our Care Radio anthem this hour. Love it, love it, love it. Tears for Fears, Everybody Wants to Rule the World. And it's time for our lyrical challenge. I'll give you some lyrics. I'll play a song containing said lyrics. Can you predict one before you hear the other? Now, this hour's lyrics are quite easy if I say them in the way they sing them, if that makes sense, about intonation and emphasis. So I'm going to try and give you a little bit of misdirection with this one and see how you get on. The words this hour are... We're sailing blind, but it's certain nothing's certain. There you go. We're sailing blind, but it's certain nothing's certain. What song do those lyrics come from? Have a little think, have a ponder, a little muse in the old grey matter while we listen to George.

0: This is Care Radio. I'm Matt Jones with news that Andy Burnham must intervene in Home Office plans for migration reform or risk overstretching social care, according to the TUC General Secretary, Paul Novak. The Home Office is consulting on proposals that would force 300,000 low-paid workers to wait 15 years for the legal right to remain in the UK. These include many carers who came to the UK to fill vacancies after the COVID pandemic, who were told that they could eventually apply for indefinite leave to remain. For more Care news, stay with us here on Care Radio.
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Well, I'm not sure that they're qualified to give relationship advice, but, you know, it's an option, isn't it? Don't Marry Her from the beautiful South at Care Radio, where I've been having a look back through last week's top care news stories. And things that stood out for me include this, which is a story. It was actually in the Mirror, but it was a survey by, or research, if you like, by Curaleaf Clinic, which says that 7 in 10 adults with a loved one living with a chronic health condition say it has taken a toll on their own mental health. It found that those that are in caregiving roles are often left feeling isolated and anxious, but they've never really spoken to their loved one about how the condition actually affects them. It reckons that 73% of people with a friend or a family member suffering from a chronic health issue feels guilty watching them struggle. You know, it's actually quite a difficult read, some of this. And, you know, I'm sure this resonates with a great number of you listening at the moment. There's another study here, another figure, rather, as part of the study that says of the 1,000 adults surveyed, 62% said they would take on their loved one's pain and symptoms in a heartbeat to spare them. If you have any stories that you think we should be talking about or anything that's happening in your care setting that we can share with our wonderful Care Radio audience, please do drop us a line via radio.org, or you can drop us an email at hello@careradio.org. Thank you so much for all of your input and your interaction. We really, really

RK Radio, and that was the Saturdays Just Can't Get Enough. Before that, we heard Girls Aloud with Love Machine. Music now from, well, this is a song that took me, I'm ashamed to say, a little while to get used to when

It was originally out in the early 90s. This goes to show how wrong you can be. It is the sublime Tom's Diner from Suzanne Baker.

0: This is Care Radio. I'm Matt Jones with news that a nurse-led respite scheme is helping unpaid carers in Cumbria take essential breaks. The complex respite project, run by Hospice at Home in Carlisle and North Lakeland, supports those who care for people who have progressive neurological conditions. Carers have reported reduced stress and improved well-being after taking breaks from their caring duties, supported by the scheme. For more care news, stay with us here on Care Radio.
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containing the lyrics to our lyrical teaser this hour. We're sailing blind, but it's certain, nothing's certain. You heard it right there. In the Lightning Seeds, Life of Riley. We have Eric Prydz for you lined up after one of Norway's finest.

And sitting down here, and in a sort of Scandinavian segue, we go from the Norwegian vocal talents of Lena Marlin to one of Sweden's most popular DJs taking us to the news. It is, of course, Erik Prydz.

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1: With the latest national and international news on

0: MPs are raising concerns over the threat of AI on human rights. The Joint Committee on Human Rights say current regulations and frameworks are not equipped to deal or respond to the threats posed by the technology. It's after the Anthropic boss warned of the speed at which the technology is advancing. Meanwhile, the US President Donald Trump says America should keep pushing ahead with artificial intelligence, despite the growing safety concerns from tech leaders.
1: We're the most sophisticated country in the world, and frankly, I want to keep it that way, because whoever wins, AI wins. And we could put guardrails, we can do this and that, but I think you have a lot of negative forces that are bringing it up.
0: A Russian drone strike on a railway station in western Ukraine may have targeted a train carrying former British Prime Minister Boris Johnson. No casualties have been reported after the attack on the site near the Polish border. Peers are to debate calls for a cap on political donations after it emerged over the weekend Reform UK received £72 million from two crypto billionaires. The party say they'll use the money to fund preparations for office and that both Christopher Harborne and Bendello wanted nothing in return. The donations totaled three quarters the amount spent at the last general election by all parties combined. There's calls today for more women to be screened for PTSD after childbirth. New research from City St. George's University of London finds that only half of those diagnosed with clinical PTSD are referred to mental health support services. Jo Brooks is a midwife with Tommy's and a qualified psychotherapist.
2: I think birth trauma can be something what people think is what happens from afterwards, because of either loss or something really traumatic happened. But I think even just from being out of control and that powerlessness that some women or birthing people can feel can really put a threat to oneself.
0: A Department of Health and Social Care spokesperson says they're working to make specialist support available to more new mothers. And Sir Gary Oldman, Jack Loudon and Zendaya are among the 2026 Emmy nominees in a ceremony where HBO Max drama The Pitt is tipped for victory with 25 nods. From Radio News Hub, I'm Frankie Hersine.
3: 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So if you'd like to find out more about our work across the UK, visit the National Lottery Community Fund's website.
0: A cloudy start with some showery outbreaks of rain. Brighter spells elsewhere throughout the day and feeling warm and humid in the south, fresher further north. Highs today of around 24 degrees Celsius.
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That, isn't it? The Whispers there, starting us off for our final hour together here at Care Radio. And we are, of course, well into meteorological autumn now, not long to wait until the start of astronomical autumn. The equinox is just mere days away. Of course, meteorological season started back on the 1st. But I don't know about you, but this change of seasons just could not have come quickly enough for me this year. And I might add, for my garden, which is green again. Lovely stuff. Mind you, it should be blue, the amount of rain we've had. Anyway, let's see what I've got for you this hour. A rummage through the playlist shows we have Aretha Franklin, we have Meatloaf and the Beach Boys, all for you after this from Haircut 100.

Haircut 100 with favourite shirts from 1981, and I still do have some favourite shirts from 1981 right now in my wardrobe. That's how often I go clothes shopping. In fact, I think I've invented the concept of sustainable fashion before it was even a thing, although I do use the word fashion very, very lightly. Anyway, later this hour I'll be talking about carer burnout and looking at some ways to combat it. I'll also have our Care Radio Anthem, which is a huge tune that's enjoyed something of a resurgence, courtesy of a rather raunchy, recently released film. But we'll have something a bit more wholesome now from the Beach Boys.

0: This is Care Radio. I'm Matt Jones with news that campaigners for assisted dying have expressed disappointment after MPs voted to reject a change in the law to allow terminally ill adults to seek medical assistance to end their lives. The MP who supported the bill, Lauren Edwards, said that the support in the Commons was still strong, but that the bill had been rejected because of parliamentary process. She said that the failure of the bill to pass was disappointing for many thousands of people and their loved ones. For more Care news, stay with us here on Care Radio.
1: There are two types of drive you can have on the motorway. One that feels like this.
2: Or one that feels...
1: like this. The difference is just a few little changes, like giving more space to the car in front or not hogging the middle lane. Because being a little more considerate on the road actually reduces congestion and collisions, which transforms everyone's journey. So we all feel a little less and a lot more. National Highways.
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You know the score by now. This is where we play you a tune which has reached absolutely iconic status. It's so big it has planets orbiting around it. And I have a bit of a theory about the start of this tune. If you've ever played the piano, which I haven't, to be honest, but there's a whole bunch of keys on the very, very right hand side that never get used for anything apart, however, from this.

Kate Bush with Wuthering Heights, and I have to admit, rather embarrassingly, that I'd never actually read Wuthering Heights until about 5 or 6 years ago, and then, even then, I got it on an audiobook, and now listening to that tune, I'm going, oh yeah, that's what it's all about. Anyway, that was our Care Radio anthem this hour. We have music for you now from the mid-1980s from Taffy, and you know, there's a rule that if you write a song with the word radio in the title, it gets played on the radio. Still works.

0: This is Care Radio. I'm Matt Jones with news that residents and staff at an Essex care home wore pink to raise awareness of breast cancer and support a charity that supports those who are affected by the disease. Bewley Care Home at Leon C held the special day last week in support of Lady McCadden Breast Cancer Trust. The home was decorated in pink and the residents and staff also dressed up in the colour to show their support and to raise awareness about the disease. For more Care news, stay with us here on Care Radio.
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I have a feeling that that song is going to be going around your head now for at least the next 3 hours. Crystal Waters with Gypsy Woman. Before that, Lou Rawls at Care Radio with Lady Love. Time to get a bit soulful now, I fancy, with Aretha.

0: This is Care Radio. I'm Matt Jones with news that Andy Burnham must intervene in Home Office plans for migration reform or risk overstretching social care, according to the TUC General Secretary, Paul Novak. The Home Office is consulting on proposals that would force 300,000 low-paid workers to wait 15 years for the legal right to remain in the UK. These include many carers who came to the UK to fill vacancies after the COVID pandemic, who were told that they could eventually apply for indefinite leave to remain. For more Care news, stay with us here on Care Radio.
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3: Supporting carers and NHS workers right across the UK.

Legendary Meatloaf. And I remember the video for that track. I've seen it on MTV or something many, many years ago. And I seem to remember that the director's brief was probably something like, just blow stuff up. Because that's what they did. Meatloaf and I'd Lie For You, and That's The Truth. And I've just realised that we've not done our lyrical teaser this hour. I don't know how we're going to cope in the face of such a revelation. I think we'll be all right. Let's take our minds off it with Olivia and John with

Right, that's pretty much all from me for this stint here at Care Radio. I'll be back with you very, very, very, very, very soon indeed. Thank you very much for listening. I'll nudge you towards the news now with New Edition.

0: A group of MPs are calling for a new law to address the threat of AI on human rights. The Joint Committee on Human Rights say regulators lack the power to test AI systems before they're released to the public. Follows warnings from the boss of Anthropic, who says that AI could take over the internet. Meanwhile, the US President Donald Trump says America should keep pushing ahead with AI.
1: Shouldn't be bringing it up, and they're bringing up things that won't happen. But whoever wins with AI wins, you know. It's an expression that I came up with, and it's true.
0: There's calls today for a cap on political donations following two £36 million donations from crypto billionaires to Reform UK. Campaigners have raised concerns that it creates the risk the game will be rigged in favour of those with the most cash. Reform UK say the money donated will be used to fund its preparation for office. Leaders in Scotland, Wales and Northern Ireland will meet in Cardiff today to sign an agreement on a call for independence referendums. First ministers representing the SNP, Plaid Cymru and Sinn Féin are all pushing on Downing Street for constitutional change. Around 1 in 20 women developed clinical PTSD from childbirth, but only around half are referred to mental health services. That's according to researchers at City St George's University of London. They say screening new mothers for PTSD could save the NHS millions. Jo Brooks is a midwife with Tommies and a qualified psychotherapist.
2: I think being listened to is a really core component of psychologically safe care and certainly safe maternity care. When any of us are not listened to, we're not heard, potentially not believed, then our own sense of self and our own sense of self-worth can be reduced.
0: The Department of Health and Social Care spokesperson says they're working to make specialist support available to more new mothers. And schools in England will be cutting down on dessert and deep fried foods as part of the first new school food standards for a decade. Desserts will now have to be served with fruit, while meals high in fat and salt like sausages and pizza will also be limited. Schools will be expected to publish their menus and food policies online. That's the latest from Radio News Hub. I'm Frankie Hersine.
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0: Bright spells at times for many of us, although some cloud and showery outbreaks too, potentially heavy in northern parts later, feeling warmer and humid in the south with highs of 24 degrees Celsius.
5: And cue applause. Hello, my friend. And the titles, Tell the Image, and a bit of Corona.

David. And words. And we started the programme with Krona and Rhythm of the Night. Care Radio, it's Gary Robinson. Hello there. Raising, as I do, this time on the programme every week, my little cup of coffee to you, to welcome you to proceedings for another day of fun, frivolity and something else beginning with F, I don't know. Fun, frivolity and big fat tunes. Oh no, that's PH, isn't it? That's the kids. The kids spell that PH. No, never mind that. Whatever. We're going to do it together for the next 3 hours. The old Mavericks and Dancing.

0: This is Care Radio. I'm Matt Jones with news that a nurse-led respite scheme is helping unpaid carers in Cumbria take essential breaks. The complex respite project, run by Hospice at Home in Carlisle and North Lakeland, supports those who care for people who have progressive neurological conditions. Carers have reported reduced stress and improved well-being after taking breaks from their caring duties, supported by the scheme. For more care news, stay with us here on Care Radio.
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Simon and Garfunkel and Homeward Bound. It's Care Radio, Gary Robinson here. Hope you've had a wonderful week, whatever you've been doing. We get lots of people who don't work in the world of care who listen to this radio station just because of the sparkling wit and repartee of the presenters. Yours truly. And because of the music, of course. But, you know, I do chat to carers and people from actually all walks of life during the week. And I like to put some of that into the programme to say, hey, this was my week. So first of all, I was flicking through the TV channels the other day, and I talk about this fairly regularly if you tune into the programme, and a video came on of Big Audio Dynamite. Remember BAD, Big Audio Dynamite, had a hit with E equals MC squared. I thought, I must play that on the show. Because it was them doing a cover of it, maybe just, you know, very, very recently, and it sounded fantastic. So I'm going to try and dig that out for us. But also had a great chat with a number of people about all sorts of things. So some carers, some people being cared for. And the conversation of Billy Idol came up. I can't remember how it came up, but the person I was chatting to said, oh, honestly, Billy, remember back in the day, He was a bit of a stunner, wasn't he, with his blonde hair and his snarl. Well, he's looking a little bit different these days. But hey, aren't we all, as we get, you know, a tad older? So I thought, do you know what? I'm going to knock out a little bit of Billy Idol for us. And we've selected this, Eyes Without a...

Do you know what? He's now 70. He was born in 1955, Billy Idol. But I just thought I'll go and do a little bit of a Google and see what he's looking like now. He's for 70, he's in great shape, the lad. He's in better shape than me, and I'm only 56. So keep going, Billy. We love you. Last week and the week before, I introduced a little thing called an artist sandwich where, you know, we played an artist and then we went into the ad break and the news and all that. And then we came back with the artist again, hence the sandwich idea. You seem to like that because it means you get two bites of the apple if you've got a favourite artist. Well, here's one coming up right now. And I really hope you love Tina Turner because...

0: This is Care Radio. I'm Matt Jones with news that campaigners for assisted dying have expressed disappointment after MPs voted to reject a change in the law to allow terminally ill adults to seek medical assistance to end their lives. The MP who supported the bill, Lauren Edwards, said that the support in the Commons was still strong, but that the bill had been rejected because of parliamentary process. She said that the failure of the bill to pass was disappointing for many thousands of people and their loved ones. For more Care news, stay with us here on Care Radio.
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0: There you go, there goes our Tina Turner Sarnie for today. And what's love got to do with it? We don't need another hero was the bit at the top. I think we'll do that again, maybe not with Tina Turner, but with another artist fairly soon. Were You At? And I know other radio stations get a bit prissy, don't they, when they start talking about other radio stations. But we're a bit more grown up than that here on Care Radio. But Radio 2's... Radio 2 in the Park, I wanted to call it another name there, but it is Radio 2 in the Park, happened in Stirling, which is just literally down the road from me here, because I broadcast from Bonnie Scotland, from the Highland Hideaway. And Chaka Khan was there, I think on Saturday night, Saturday just gone. So if you were there, this is for you.
1: Chaka Khan, Chaka Khan, Chaka Khan.

Avril Lavigne, Complicated. Chaka Khan before that, and I Feel For You. And again, if you saw her in Stirling at the weekend, good on you. Simple Minds were there as well, so I think we will have at some point a Simple Minds sandwich. Yeah, we might do that in the next hour. And why not? However, in the more immediate future, we have a news briefing, a Care Radio news briefing on the way. I know that because an eminent journalist has just walked into the studio and he's making all sorts of signals. What was that? 2 minutes to go. Two. Right.

0: This is Care Radio. I'm Matt Jones with news that residents and staff at an Essex care home wore pink to raise awareness of breast cancer and support a charity that supports those who are affected by the disease. Bewley Care Home at Leon C held the special day last week in support of Lady McCadden Breast Cancer Trust. The home was decorated in pink and the residents and staff also dressed up in the colour to show their support and to raise awareness about the disease. For more Care news, stay with us here on Care Radio.
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You know, sometimes my other half, when listening to me on the radio, goes, you know, Gary, it's either feast or famine with you. It's either packed full of guests talking about all sorts of interesting things, or you just play loads of music. What is it with you? I said, well, you know, it's just how I am on the day, really, you know. So today, no doubt I'll get it in the neck for playing far too much music, but I've got to say, I do not apologise, because I love it.

Paul Young. Love it. And Everything Must Change. We're heading to the top of the hour right here on Care Radio, and actually wherever you are, it doesn't change really, does it? And this will take us to the news. Dave Sly and the Family Stone. Oh, he's off. He's off on one. He's off. Calm down. Dance to the music. Carry on.

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1: With the latest national and international news

0: MPs are raising concerns over the threat of AI on human rights. The Joint Committee on Human Rights say current regulations and frameworks are not equipped to respond to the threats posed by the technology. It's after the Anthropic boss warned of the speed at which the technology is advancing. Meanwhile, Donald Trump has rejected calls for the US to slow down the development of artificial intelligence, warning America could lose its lead over China.
1: Look, we're leading China in AI. We're the most sophisticated country in the world. And frankly, I want to keep it that way, because whoever wins AI wins. And we could put guardrails, we can do this and that, but I think you have a lot of negative forces that are bringing it up.
0: Leaders of the SNP, Plaid Cymru and Sinn Féin, will meet in Cardiff today to put pressure on Downing Street to hold referendums on independence. The First Ministers of Scotland, Wales and Northern Ireland are pushing for constitutional change in their respective countries. Screening new mothers for PTSD could save the NHS millions. That's according to new research from City St George's University of London. They say around 1 in 20 women developed clinical PTSD from childbirth, but only around half are referred to mental health services. Jo Brooks is a midwife with Tommy's and qualified psychotherapist.
2: By a woman being listened to, treated with kindness and care, and really communicated with, and really made to be involved in their care is really important.
0: A Department of Health and Social Care spokesperson says they're working to make specialist support available to more new mothers. Pupils will face their first new school food standards for more than a decade, cutting down on sugary drinks and fatty foods. Things like including fruit with every dessert and limiting foods high in fat and salt will be introduced. And passengers whose trains have been cancelled will be allowed to travel with another company to finish their journey. The government says it's a common sense change. It will come into force from Sunday. Customers will be allowed to travel on another operator's service departing within 2 hours before or after their original cancelled train. From Radio News Hub, I'm Frankie Hersine.
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0: Bright spells at times for many of us, although some cloud and showery outbreaks too, potentially heavy in northern parts later, feeling warmer and humid in the south with highs of 24 degrees Celsius.
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6: 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Very nice indeed. 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
1: The Wanted and All Time Low, and starting the hour with Etta James. I just want to make love to you. Thank you very much. It's Care Radio. Gary Robinson here. Hope you're well, wherever you are, whatever you're doing. Hope you're surviving the slings and arrows that life tends to aim at us from time to time. But hey, we're survivors. We're a hardy bunch here, aren't we? We are. And you know what? In retrospect, we've had a good summer. Now, if you're a farmer, I know you're about to throw the radio out of the tractor, because I know how tough it's been, right? So I get that. But overall, it's been warm. It's been very hot, actually. And, you know, as Brits, we either go, oh, it's way too hot, or it's freezing. So there's no happy medium with us, really. But overall, you know, we've had a summer, which, you know, we can't always say year after year. But we're heading into my favourite time of the year. I love autumn and winter for a number of reasons. One, we're creeping closer to Halloween. Yeah, the 31st of October, of course. Then it's my birthday. Don't forget, I'll be 57. Cards welcome. The odd tenner, if you want. No, I'm only kidding. No, I'm not. And then Crimbo. Yeah, I know. I love Crimbo as well. Love it. I'm just an eternal optimist. I love all this stuff. But also, oh yeah, the reason why I'm saying that, if there's some Halloween tunes you would like us to play as we creep closer to the 31st, let me know. Hello at careradio.org, as always. And I love playing this next guy, Tony Christie. Is this the way to Amarillo? Because this was re-released. And as this was re-released, for some strange reason, we were thrust together, Tony Christie and I, in the back. I know I tell this story all the time, but I love it. We were thrust together in the back of a chauffeur-driven limousine, zooming through London to go to the same radio studio together. It's a long story, pretty boring for you, but hey, sets my pants on fire.

0: This is Care Radio. I'm Matt Jones with news that Andy Burnham must intervene in Home Office plans for migration reform or risk overstretching social care, according to the TUC General Secretary, Paul Novak. The Home Office is consulting on proposals that would force 300,000 low-paid workers to wait 15 years for the legal right to remain in the UK. These include many carers who came to the UK to fill vacancies after the COVID pandemic, who were told that they could eventually apply for indefinite leave to remain. For more Care news, stay with us here on Care Radio.
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7: We're here to say thank you.
8: Thank you to our nation's NHS.

the Human League. Or because they're from north, from the north of England, as am I, well, I'm allowed to say, Human League, and Don't You Want Me, Baby, and The Artful Dodger before that, and Moving Too Fast. We're going to have a Simple Minds sandwich, because Simple Minds appeared at Radio 2 in the Park in Stirling, up here in Bonnie, Scotland at the weekend. And, yeah, so we played some Chaka Khan, because Chaka was on the Saturday. So we're going to play a couple of songs. One song I don't hear an awful lot, actually. We're going to play it in just a moment or two. Don't hear it too much on the radio, but then we're going to play an absolute banger, I think the term is. But first of all, this, The Adventures of Stevie Five. Oh, no, sorry, what? Oh, Stevie V. All right, sorry, yeah. D.

Adventures of Stevie V, Dirty Cash. What a tune. All right, as promised, here goes our Simple Minds Sarnie. This was taken and is taken from the album Real Life, which was released in 1991. And this was the first single from what was their ninth album back in the day. This is...

0: This is Care Radio. I'm Matt Jones with news that a nurse-led respite scheme is helping unpaid carers in Cumbria take essential breaks. The complex respite project, run by Hospice at Home in Carlisle and North Lakeland, supports those who care for people who have progressive neurological conditions. Carers have reported reduced stress and improved well-being after taking breaks from their caring duties, supported by the scheme. For more care news, stay with us here on Care Radio.
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So there you go, Simple Minds and Sanctify Yourself. And at the top of our Sarnie was Let There Be Love. Okay, let's go into the old chill cabinet for a couple of minutes. I do like that. It's a bit corny, isn't it? But I do like it. The old chill cabinet, just to take you down a notch. 5 star. And this is Rain or Shine on Care Radio.

0: This is Care Radio. I'm Matt Jones with news that campaigners for assisted dying have expressed disappointment after MPs voted to reject a change in the law to allow terminally ill adults to seek medical assistance to end their lives. The MP who supported the bill, Lauren Edwards, said that the support in the Commons was still strong, but that the bill had been rejected because of parliamentary process. She said that the failure of the bill to pass was disappointing for many thousands of people and their loved ones. For more Care news, stay with us here on Care Radio.
1: Animals can't speak to drivers, but if they could, they would be asking us, telling us by the sounds of it, to put our litter and fruit waste in the bin. Because roadside litter kills an estimated 3 million animals every year. No wonder they sound miffed. So let's lend them a paw. Let's take our rubbish with us and bin it properly. National Highways. And what's that? They said thanks very much.
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0: The Kinks come dancing, Aswad don't turn around, and the news is on the way. Told you, letting the music do all the hard work today, and quite right, with tunes like this from The King. This is Way Down.
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0: The leaders in Scotland, Wales and Northern Ireland have declared that Westminster's time is coming to an end. It was part of a joint agreement aimed at putting pressure on Downing Street to hold referendums on independence. The First Ministers of the UK's three devolved nations signed it during a meeting in Cardiff. Next, a group of MPs are calling for a new law to address the threat of AI on human rights. The Joint Committee on Human Rights say regulators lack the power to test AI systems before they're released to the public. It follows warnings from the boss of Anthropic, who says that AI could take over the internet. Meanwhile, the US President Donald Trump says America should keep pushing ahead with artificial intelligence, despite growing safety concerns from tech leaders.
1: They're bringing up things that won't happen. But whoever wins with AI wins. Expression that I came up with, and it's true.
0: It comes after AI bosses agreed that the technology is advancing too fast and needs to slow down. There's calls for a cap on political donations. That's following two £36 million donations from crypto billionaires to Reform UK. Campaigners have raised concerns that it creates the risk the game will be rigged in favour of those with the most cash. But Reform UK say the money donated will be used to fund its preparation for office, and the men wanted nothing in return. New research has found autistic children find some aspects of crossing the road challenging. A number of recommendations have been made by the project to help tackle things like navigating parked cars and busy roads. Dr. Yi Mun Lee from Leeds University works on it.
2: It's not just about learning the practical skills on how to cross the road. It's also about them feeling anxiety and fear of unexpected events.
0: And Oasis fans are eagerly anticipating a tour announcement later following their drone light show in Manchester on Thursday. The display saw the band's logo illuminate before being replaced with today's date and the time, 4 p.m. That's the latest from Radio News Hub. I'm Tanita Sims.
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0: Bright spells at times for many of us, although some cloud and showery outbreaks too. Potentially heavy in northern parts, feeling warmer in the south with highs of 24 degrees Celsius.
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6: And I am Gary Robinson, pressing the buttons at your service. Am I doing all right today? Are we pressing the buttons in the right order? Oh, we are. That's good. There's time yet. We've got another hour to go. Don't tempt fate. Let's start with... Oh, yeah. Love it. Classic. The Foundations. Build Me Up, Buttercup.

So we open the hour with the Foundations and Build Me Up Buttercup and the Equals right there with Baby Come Back. Okay, LMFAO. Yeah, all right, I know. I know what you're thinking. You don't know what that means. You don't know what that means, do you?

All right, here we go. Just to prove that I'm down with the kids, LMFAO. That was the duo. Yeah, so first of all, they're a duo, right? Know that. Song's called Party Rock Anthem. You can't really give me that one because it's written in front of me here. It's a great tune, incidentally, great tune. But here's a couple of little factoids for you. LMFAO. Yeah, I know what this stands for. Right? It means for laughing my freaking ass off, and that's not swearing, right? That's what it stands for. And it's a duo, right? And one of the lads is called Redfoo, R-E-D-F-O-O, right? Redfoo is one of the lads, right? In band there, right? And he's the son, get this, of Motown Records founder Berry Gordy, right? I think the youngest. So there you go. Which has led me on to a bit of a Motown link, which has led me on to having a bit of a Motown sandwich, all right? So, here we go. Here's the Motown link. Stevie Wonder and Sir Duke leads us into a Care Radio News briefing, and then we'll have another Stevie the other side of that. There you go.

0: This is Care Radio. I'm Matt Jones with news that residents and staff at an Essex care home wore pink to raise awareness of breast cancer and support a charity that supports those who are affected by the disease. Bewley Care Home at Leon C held the special day last week in support of Lady McCadden Breast Cancer Trust. The home was decorated in pink and the residents and staff also dressed up in the colour to show their support and to raise awareness about the disease. For more care news, stay with us here on Care Radio.
1: It was just another day, a familiar drive through familiar country. But then, just around the corner, came the unexpected. He'd let his speed creep a little too high as he approached a bend, and he was no longer driving at the right speed for the road. The scary thing is, he didn't even realize driving even a little too fast for the situation is a major cause of collisions, especially on country roads where you don't know what's around the corner. Think. Don't let your speed creep.
2: Did you know HGVs have four zones of limited vision around them? If you're in one of these areas, you may not be seen by the driver. These four limited vision zones are in front, behind, and at both sides of the HGV. So when you're driving around a HGV, don't linger around them, because they may not notice you're there. Know the HGV zones. National Highways.

0: So we had a Stevie Wonder sandwich right here on Care Radio. We played Sir Duke, which was his dedication to Duke Ellington all those years ago. And right there, the first song I ever played on professionally, actually. So up until getting paid, I was doing all sorts of hospital radio. You know, just I was a wannabe DJ working really hard. Well, not really. But the first track I played on professional radio, i.e. I got paid for the gig, right, was that Stevie Wonder and I Just Called to Say I Love You. Yeah, means a lot to me, that tune. Yeah, never had a pay rise since, incidentally.
1: We can

Men Without Hats, Canadian. I always thought they were Australian for some reason, but they're Canadian and they're still gigging. Their biggest song, well, in the UK anyway, The Safety Dance. Care Radio news briefing on the way after, after Roxy Music arrive in their sexy little sports car. Look at that. There they go. No speeding, lads. No speeding. It's a 30. Hey, Brian, it's a 30. Oh, never mind.

0: 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I'm Matt Jones with news that Andy Burnham must intervene in Home Office plans for migration reform or risk overstretching social care, according to the TUC General Secretary, Paul Novak. The Home Office is consulting on proposals that would force 300,000 low-paid workers to wait 15 years for the legal right to remain in the UK. These include many carers who came to the UK to fill vacancies after the COVID pandemic, who were told that they could eventually apply for indefinite leave to remain. For more Care news, stay with us here on Care Radio.
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cracking tunes today, one has to say. Jane Wiedlin and Rush Hour and Stereophonics. Have a nice day. My sentiments exactly. We continue. Men at Work. Now, these guys are from Australia because this is called Down Under. And they talk about Vegemite. Listen to the lyrics and the chunder. Do a lot of

I think in a tongue-in-cheek sort of way, I think that was referred to as the Australian national anthem. Oh, they didn't mind. They can take a laugh. Well, you're Australian, are you? Oh, good on you.

0: This is Care Radio. I'm Matt Jones with news that a nurse-led respite scheme is helping unpaid carers in Cumbria take essential breaks. The complex respite project, run by Hospice at Home in Carlisle and North Lakeland, supports those who care for people who have progressive neurological conditions. Carers have reported reduced stress and improved well-being after taking breaks from their caring duties, supported by the scheme. For more care news, stay with us here on Care Radio.
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8: 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And here's Nikki, driving off for a morning coffee. 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

Blinkle Island, Circle in the Sand. 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We've done the first series. It's in the can. 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That's all the W's, of course. Becomeunmuted.com. All the podcasts, the wonderful interviews. I'm referring to the interviewees here. And because they've been brilliant, there's a whole range, and there's a lot about care and emotional intelligence. But becomeunmuted.com, please visit there if you can before we launch the second series, because I'll be featuring some of the interviewees on this very program as we head into the autumn and the winter.

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0: leaders in Scotland, Wales and Northern Ireland have declared that Westminster's time is coming to an end. It was part of a joint agreement aimed at putting pressure on Downing Street to hold referendums on independence. The First Ministers of the UK's three devolved nations signed it during a meeting in Cardiff. John Swinney is the SNP leader and First Minister of Scotland.
1: That principle of self-determination is an inalienable right for our peoples to express. We will each individually be responsible for our own journeys, but we are absolutely united by that principle.
0: Peers are preparing to debate calls for a cap on political donations. It's after it emerged over the weekend Reform UK received £72 million from two crypto billionaires. The party say they'll use the money to fund preparations for office and that both men wanted nothing in return. A man has been jailed for 20 months after a further 4 years on extended licence after violently assaulting his girlfriend. 39-year-old Jack Shepherd previously pleaded guilty to two counts of assault occasioning actual bodily harm and a charge of damaging property. The assaults, which happened in February and June last year, sparked his recall to prison. A key part of childhood is learning how to deal with things like crossing the road safely. But new research has found autistic children face particular challenges. Dr. Yi Mun Lee from the University of Leeds worked on it.
2: Children need around 10 to 12 training sessions to develop road safety skills. Some councils provide far less. We want to change this, really, to ensure that all councils are providing enough.
0: Pupils will face their first new school food standards for more than a decade, cutting down on sugary drinks and fatty foods. It's part of a sweeping overhaul designed to tackle childhood obesity. And passengers whose trains have been cancelled will be allowed to travel with another company to finish their journey from Sunday. The government says it's a common sense change. That's the latest from Radio News Hub. I'm Tanita Sims.
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0: Bright spells at times for many of us, although some cloud and showery outbreaks too. Potentially heavy in northern parts, feeling warmer in the south with highs of 24 degrees Celsius.
4: Matt.

Brannigan and Alexis Jordan. Getting the hour underway on Care Radio. Hi, it's Matt with you. I'll play that one for everyone at Acorn Meadow Care Home in Northwich, who recently put on their capes and worked together for a fantastic superhero summer party in support of the Alzheimer's Society. There were superheroes there, sing-alongs, dancing, smiles, live music from singer Esther Blore, and, yeah, special visits from Spider-Man, Iron Man, and Fireman Sam. Well, he is the hero next door. Residents also took part in superhero training, party games, all that kind of stuff. So hi to everyone at Acorn Meadow Care Home. Well done to you for your fundraising efforts there. Looks like you had a good laugh. And that's what life's all about, isn't it? More of that sort of stuff to come here on the UK's Care Radio. Good news and encouragement. That's what we're

0: This is Care Radio. I'm Matt Jones with news that campaigners for assisted dying have expressed disappointment after MPs voted to reject a change in the law to allow terminally ill adults to seek medical assistance to end their lives. The MP who supported the bill, Lauren Edwards, said that the support in the Commons was still strong, but that the bill had been rejected because of parliamentary process. She said that the failure of the bill to pass was disappointing for many thousands of people and their loved ones. For more Care news, stay with us here on Care Radio.
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8: It was just another day, a familiar drive through familiar country. But then, just around the corner, came the unexpected. He'd let his speed creep a little too high as he approached a bend, and he was no longer driving at the right speed for the road. The scary thing is, he didn't even realize driving even a little too fast for the situation is a major cause of collisions, especially on country roads, where you don't know what's around the corner. Think. Don't let your speed creep.
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I mean, if you were around when that came out, it's now mad to think how long ago 1999 actually was. At the time, Prince was thinking, wow, that's in the future. And now, well, let's be honest, very much in the past. Care Radio, across the UK, time for a big song anthem. Hey, baby.

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0: 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I'm Matt Jones with news that a nurse-led respite scheme is helping unpaid carers in Cumbria take essential breaks. The complex respite project, run by Hospice at Home in Carlisle and North Lakeland, supports those who care for people who have progressive neurological conditions. Carers have reported reduced stress and improved well-being after taking breaks from their caring duties, supported by the scheme. For more care news, stay with us here on Care Radio.
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4: This is the story of my baker.

I've been reading about Dr. Judy Benjamin, who is on a 550-mile walk to, in a slightly ambling way, get from Land's End to London. Dr. Judy Benjamin is an Alzheimer's survivor. That's how she describes herself, from Virginia in the USA. And she was diagnosed with Alzheimer's at 67. She's now in her 80s, and she's aiming to become the first Alzheimer's survivor to walk the width of England, sharing her experiences and promoting the importance of brain health and early intervention. She's previously completed a 2,790-mile walk across the United States and founded the Alzheimer's Survivors Foundation to share stories of recovery and hope. She's been visiting care homes across the route, and she called in at Colton Care's Linden House in Lymington during her walk. She says, "I want to share what I've learned from my own experience, and most of all, let people know that there are things we can do to support our brain health." Fair play to Dr. Judy Benjamin. Sharing good news and encouragement from the world of care. We are the unique Care Radio.

0: This is Care Radio. I'm Matt Jones with news that Andy Burnham must intervene in Home Office plans for migration reform or risk overstretching social care, according to the TUC General Secretary, Paul Novak. The Home Office is consulting on proposals that would force 300,000 low-paid workers to wait 15 years for the legal right to remain in the UK. These include many carers who came to the UK to fill vacancies after the COVID pandemic, who were told that they could eventually apply for indefinite leave to remain. For more Care news, stay with us here on Care Radio.
1: Did you know HGVs have four zones of limited vision around them? If you're in one of these areas, you may not be seen by the driver. These four limited vision zones are in front, behind, and at both sides of the HGV. So when you're driving around a HGV, don't linger around them, because they may not notice you're there. Know the HGV zones. National Highways. Animals can't speak to drivers, but if they could, they would be asking us, telling us by the sounds of it, to put our litter and fruit waste in the bin. Because roadside litter kills an estimated 3 million animals every year. No wonder they sound miffed. So let's lend them a paw. Let's take our rubbish with us and bin it properly. National Highways. And what's that? They said thanks very much. Matt Rosser.
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Queen. Another one bites the dust. It's Matt with you on Care Radio. Shall we do an animals in a care home story? This is from our friends at Hilton Park in Bottisham, who've hosted their first ever dog show. Oh yes, bringing residents, staff and the local community together to celebrate National Dog Day. So dogs took centre stage, competing for titles like Most Handsome, Prettiest Bitch and Best Tricks. Resident Diana said she loves seeing so many dogs there. It also, the event welcomed staff from Bottisham's new Cedar Court Veterinary Practice, who answered residents' questions over tea and cake. So well done to everyone at Hilton Park Care Home for organising your first ever dog show. I don't think it'll be the last, will it? If you've got a good news story, especially if it involves animals in care homes, drop me a line and tell me about it. Hello at careradio.org.

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So stick around for the Good News.

0: In Scotland, Wales and Northern Ireland have signed a joint agreement aimed at putting pressure on Downing Street to hold referendums on independence. All three declared that Westminster's time is coming to an end. The First Ministers of the UK's three devolved nations signed it during a meeting in Cardiff. Here's Plaid Cymru's Rhun ap Iorwerth, the First Minister of Wales.
1: We have a mandate for change to make Wales more confident, more prosperous and more in control of its future.
0: Next, Piers at a debate calls for a cap on political donations. After it emerged over the weekend, Reform UK received £72 million for two crypto billionaires. The party say they'll use the money to fund preparations for office and that both men involved wanted nothing in return. But the donations totaled three quarters the amount spent at the last general election by all parties combined. Andy Burnham has welcomed the new focus on the dangers AI could pose to the world from the industry leaders developing the new technology. The Prime Minister thinks it's a good thing that leading AI figures are publicly speaking about the risks from the technology to global security. New research has found autistic children find some aspects of crossing the road challenging, and more could be done to make things easier and safer for them. Dr. Yi Mun Lee from Leeds University worked on the study.
2: Zebra crossings are used outside many schools, but research suggests that Pelican Crossing, the one that you press the button and an agreement appears, would be better for the children. They found them easier to use.
0: Schools in England will be cutting down on desserts and deep-fried foods as part of the first new school food standards for a decade. Desserts will now have to be served with fruit. And Oasis fans are eagerly anticipating a tour announcement later. That's following their drone light show in Manchester on Thursday. That's the latest from Radio News Hub. I'm Tanita Sims.
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0: Bright spells at times for many of us, although some cloud and showery outbreaks too. Potentially heavy in northern parts, feeling warmer in the south with highs of 24 degrees Celsius.
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1: It's Care Radio. Hi, Matt with the Good News Hour, looking for the positive, and we'll start off with this one. People think London is far more dangerous than it actually is, according to new research from King's College. A survey of around 5,000 people found that 62% believed crime had increased between 2009 and 2025, but in reality, it fell by 1.4%. The perception gap's even greater when it comes to really serious stuff like murder. 40% of those surveyed thought the murder rate had risen, when in fact it had fallen by 15%. Researchers say public figures can help fuel these misconceptions. US President Donald Trump recently claimed there was no law and order in parts of London, despite evidence showing crime has generally declined. And researchers say these misconceptions matter, because London's become central to debates around crime, immigration, and the future of the country. The conclusion of their research? People are significantly more negative about the reality of London than the facts suggest.

0: This is Care Radio. I'm Matt Jones with news that residents and staff at an Essex care home wore pink to raise awareness of breast cancer and support a charity that supports those who are affected by the disease. Bewley Care Home at Leon C held the special day last week in support of Lady McCadden Breast Cancer Trust. The home was decorated in pink and the residents and staff also dressed up in the colour to show their support and to raise awareness about the disease. For more care news, stay with us here on Care Radio.
1: You probably think you're pretty good at multitasking behind the wheel. 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

Donna Summer's Hot Stuff. And just to prove that this show isn't completely thrown together, how about this for a hot stuff story? A striking new building in the centre of Hull is set to become the heart of a major low-carbon heating network. The Energy Centre, next door to Napoleon's Casino, will supply nearby homes and buildings with heat and hot water through a network of underground pipes. Inside, air and water source heat pumps will capture ambient heat, raise it to a temperature that can be distributed across the city centre. It's all being done by Vital Energy, who are building the centre, and they say there will be zero emissions from the building when the system is operational. It's a £42 million project, the Hull Heat Network, and it's due to be completed by the summer of next year, with pipes connecting major buildings, including the Guildhall, Hull College and Hull New Theatre. Hull City Council says the project could help reduce carbon emissions by more than 100,000 tonnes over the next 40 years, which is the equivalent of taking 55,000 cars off the road. The Hull Heat Network. All right, Care Radio anthem for this hour, The Floyd.

0: another brick in the wall. Care Radio Anthem for this hour. It's the good news hour on Care Radio, where I'm looking for the positive, and hundreds of Celine Dion fans are gathering in Paris for her long-awaited return to the stage. She's performing a series of sold-out shows, began last weekend, delighting her huge French fan base. Her return's particularly emotional after she revealed in 2022 that she'd been diagnosed with a rare, incurable neurological disorder. Many feared she might never perform again, but now fans are celebrating her return.
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0: 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I'm Matt Jones with news that campaigners for assisted dying have expressed disappointment after MPs voted to reject a change in the law to allow terminally ill adults to seek medical assistance to end their lives. The MP who supported the bill, Lauren Edwards, said that the support in the Commons was still strong, but that the bill had been rejected because of parliamentary process. She said that the failure of the bill to pass was disappointing for many thousands of people and their loved ones. For more Care news, stay with us here on Care Radio.
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2: Matt Rosser.

Here's some good news for you. Being slightly less polite could be really good for the planet. Apparently, it's a good idea to stop saying thank you by email. If each British adult abstained from sending out a thank you email, we would apparently conserve more than 160,000 tonnes of CO2 per year, equal to 81,000 flights from London to Madrid. So experts are saying that doing that thank you reply to an email is actually emitting more than needs to be emitted, and by being slightly less polite, we could be being kinder to the planet. That works for me.

4.2 degrees Celsius cooler than commercial white cotton. It was also 6.2 degrees cooler than conventional purple cotton. So this is a special kind of purple. Researchers say the technology could eventually allow us to wear colourful clothes in hot weather without sacrificing comfort.

0: This is Care Radio. I'm Matt Jones with news that a nurse-led respite scheme is helping unpaid carers in Cumbria take essential breaks. The complex respite project, run by Hospice at Home in Carlisle and North Lakeland, supports those who care for people who have progressive neurological conditions. Carers have reported reduced stress and improved well-being after taking breaks from their caring duties, supported by the scheme. For more care news, stay with us here on Care Radio.
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fancy life in a slightly slower lane, getting a bit of fresh air and getting a bit of exercise, well, walking is really good for you. And here's a bit of good news if you like a nice, decent length outdoor walk, because a new 120-mile walking trail across the Pennines, the Yorkshire Dales and the Lake District opens this week. It's the Westmorland and Furness Way. It links Alston in the North Pennines with the ruins of Furness Abbey in Cumbria. It's got 6 main stages to it. It's expected to take between 8 and 17 days to complete. Every stage is accessible by public transport, and walkers will pass through open moorland, the Lake District National Park, the shores of Lake Windermere. I mean, it does sound lovely. Heck of a walk, but it sounds lovely. The longest section is 27 miles from Sedbergh to Bowness on Windermere. But beautiful stuff. The route's been developed by Westmorland and Furness Council, which says it'll connect visitors and local communities with the area's landscapes, heritage and wildlife. So if you've ever thought of doing a nice long walk, maybe for charity, maybe to raise some money for a really good cause, then the Westmorland and Furness Way is open now.

one more good news story, which I suppose is good news if you've always wanted to own a bit of rock history and you've got a lot of money. An iconic guitar from one of the biggest pop careers of the 1980s is going to be going under the hammer next month. It's the Gretsch Synchromatic 160, recognisable by its distinctive sunburst finish. It is expected to fetch around £100,000 at auction. It features the words Rockabilly Rebel pasted across it, which is relating to the song for which it's probably the most famous. Yeah, this guitar goes up for auction on October the 29th. Do you know which guitar it is? It's this very one.

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1: With the latest national and international news on the

0: Donald Trump's comments in support of Irish unity show that the debate is very much alive. That's what Northern Ireland's First Minister Michelle O'Neill has said.
1: Westminster does not and will never serve our people well. I think our common cause here is that we have the right to self-determination. We need to collectively ensure that that message is heard in Westminster. So it is very much on the table despite the recent comments of the Prime Minister.
0: She was speaking at a joint press conference with the leaders of the SNP and Plaid Cymru, where they jointly declared that Westminster's time is coming to an end. It was part of an agreement aimed at putting pressure on Downing Street to hold referendums on independence. The Prime Minister, Andy Burnham, has cancelled engagements today and tomorrow following the death of his father, Roy, who was suffering from Alzheimer's. Burnham has spoken about his father's illness before. It meant he did not know his son had become Prime Minister. He had been due to host business leaders in No. 10 this afternoon. Peers are preparing to debate calls for a cap on political donations. It's after it emerged over the weekend Reform UK received £72 million from two crypto billionaires. The party say they'll use the money to fund preparations for office and that both men wanted nothing in return. A key part of childhood is learning how to deal with things like crossing the road safely, but new research has found autistic children face particular challenges. A study by the University of Leeds has found things like zebra crossings and navigating round parked cars can cause a lot of anxiety. Dr. Yi Munley worked on it.
2: Children need around 10 to 12 training sessions to develop road safety skills. Some councils provide far less. We want to change this really to ensure that all councils are providing enough training to help autistic children stay safe.
0: And the upcoming London revival of Sunday in the Park with George has been cancelled following the withdrawal of stars Ariana Grande and Jonathan Bailey. The Wicked stars have been due to reunite on stage in 2027. That's the latest from Radio News Hub. I'm Tanita Sims.
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0: Outbreaks of rain will move across the north and west this evening, drier in the south and east with cloudy skies and staying warm. Lows of 13 degrees Celsius.
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It's Matt with you, playing you good tunes, bringing you good news from the world of care, and hopefully a little bit of encouragement, because that's why we're here, non-stop, 24 hours a day, because caring's a 24-hour thing, ain't it?

0: This is Care Radio. I'm Matt Jones with news that Andy Burnham must intervene in Home Office plans for migration reform or risk overstretching social care, according to the TUC General Secretary, Paul Novak. The Home Office is consulting on proposals that would force 300,000 low-paid workers to wait 15 years for the legal right to remain in the UK. These include many carers who came to the UK to fill vacancies after the COVID pandemic, who were told that they could eventually apply for indefinite leave to remain. For more care news, stay with us here on Care Radio.
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3: 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Yeah.

the cause and their effect. Care Radio, hi, it's Matt. Earlier on, I mentioned a care home that was having a superheroes day. Here's another one. This is a Hull care home celebrating its staff and residents with a special superheroes day, raising money for Alzheimer's Society. The reason I'm mentioning Alexandra Court is because, I'm looking at photographs, it's one of the most impressive, incredible hulks I have ever seen. I mean, it's almost incredible. Well done. No name for the Incredible Hulk, but your commitment to costume and makeup deserves a special award. Anyway, the whole thing was to invite residents and their families to nominate their own everyday superhero, someone who goes above and beyond to make a difference. So they played games, they had refreshments, there were cakes, there were all sorts of brilliant things. And the annual event, like I say, is all about recognizing amazing people, amazing teams who make a difference every day. So hi to everyone at Alexandra Court and the anonymous but superb Incredible Hulk. Congratulations to you on everything you do. Well done for organizing that annual event. And well, you've got to top that next year now, haven't you? Care Radio playing a big song anthem for this hour from Kim Carnes.

I mean, it stood the test of time, hasn't it? That's one of the criteria for choosing a Care Radio anthem. 3 hours of 80s music on the weekend.

0: This is Care Radio. I'm Matt Jones with news that campaigners for assisted dying have expressed disappointment after MPs voted to reject a change in the law to allow terminally ill adults to seek medical assistance to end their lives. The MP who supported the bill, Lauren Edwards, said that the support in the Commons was still strong, but that the bill had been rejected because of parliamentary process. She said that the failure of the bill to pass was disappointing for many thousands of people and their loved ones. For more Care news, stay with us here on Care Radio.
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you're listening to Care Radio for the very first time, hello, you're very welcome. We're here non-stop with good music, encouragement and good news from the world of care. And on my show, I do love stories about animals in care homes. So here's one. A Reading care home has celebrated National Dog Day with a visit from its much-loved therapy dog, Chester. Chester's a cavapoo who regularly visits residents at Friends Place, run by Friends of the Elderly, and has been a firm favourite since March. Staff say Chester is an honorary member of the care team, with residents enjoying spending time with their four-legged friend. Chester's owned by Susan Pope, who says both she and Chester always feel very welcome at the home, and his tail keeps wagging from the moment he arrives until they leave. See? That's why I like animals in care home stories. If you've got one of those, drop me a line and tell me about it. Hello at careradio.org.

0: 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I'm Matt Jones with news that a nurse-led respite scheme is helping unpaid carers in Cumbria take essential breaks. The complex respite project, run by Hospice at Home in Carlisle and North Lakeland, supports those who care for people who have progressive neurological conditions. Carers have reported reduced stress and improved well-being after taking breaks from their caring duties, supported by the scheme. For more care news, stay with us here on Care Radio.
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1: Paul Simon, 50 Ways to Leave Your Lover. That song is over 50 years old. So since then, there must be a whole load of new ways to leave your lover. I mean, Paul Simon in the 1970s would have no idea what dump them by text means.

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Ed Sheeran, Sing on K Radio. Now then, if you've had one of those days and you need some good music to wind down to, let me recommend K Radio's 2 hours of love songs, 11 o'clock every night until 1 a.m. No DJ, just the songs, here on K Radio. 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We are literally all over the place. And it's time for me to disappear. I'll be back soon. You take good care of yourself, yeah?

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0: leaders in Scotland, Wales and Northern Ireland have declared that Westminster's time is coming to an end. It was part of a joint agreement aimed at putting pressure on Downing Street to hold referendums on independence. The first ministers of the UK's three devolved nations signed it during a meeting in Cardiff. John Swinney is SNP leader and First Minister of Scotland.
1: That principle of self-determination is an inalienable right for our peoples to express. Now, we will each individually be responsible for our own journeys, but we are absolutely united by that principle of self-determination.
0: The Prime Minister, Andy Burnham, has cancelled engagements today and tomorrow following the death of his father, Roy. Burnham has spoken about his father suffering from Alzheimer's. It meant that he did not know his son had become Prime Minister. He had been due to host business leaders in Number 10 this afternoon. MPs are raising concerns over the threat of AI on human rights. The Joint Committee on Human Rights says current regulations and framework are not equipped to respond to the threats posed by the technology. It's after the Anthropic boss warned of the speed at which the technology is advancing. New research has found autistic children find some aspects of crossing the road challenging, and more could be done to make it easier and safer for them. The number of recommendations have been made by the project to help tackle things like navigating parked cars and busy roads. Dr. Yi-Mun Lee from Leeds University worked on it.
2: It's not just about learning the practical skills on how to cross the road. It's also about them feeling anxiety and fear of unexpected events, so they may need additional help on top of the practical skills that they get.
0: Schools in England will be cutting down on desserts and deep-fried foods as part of the first new school food standards for a decade. Desserts will now have to be served with fruit, while meals high in fat and salt, like sausages and pizza, will also be limited. Schools will also be expected to publish their menus and food policies online.
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0: Outbreaks of rain moving across the north and west this evening. Cloudy skies in the south and east where it is drier and staying warm. Lows of 13 degrees Celsius.
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Anastasia, kicking us into the first hour of the show this week. Ernie Rowe with you here on Care Radio. Thanks for joining me, and what a week it's been.

Kaiser Chiefs and Ruby, Ernie with you on Care Radio. And I've got to tell you something. I have been dying for this show to come round, for me to be able to tell you about something I found. You've probably found it well before me, but if you haven't, just on the off chance, I think anybody who has been a carer or seen somebody caring for somebody, anything, it will strike a chord. If you know an elderly person, there are so many threads that can pull you into this thing. It's on the BBC. It's called Android. It's got the brilliant Diane Morgan in it as an Android carer. And she cares for an elderly Sue Johnston. Do you remember? You're right, Denise. You know, from the Royal Family. Mum of the Royal Family. Well, Sue Johnston is the carer who is being cared for. It's got the brilliant co-star that Diane Morgan had in Motherland in it as Sue's son. And he is as wet as a limp lettuce. He really is just so wet being taken for a ride by a woman that doesn't love him, don't care for him, but is a bit of a victim. You know, we've all met him, haven't we? But if you haven't seen Android on the BBC, it's A-N-N and then new word, D-R-O-I-D. If you haven't seen it yet, you are missing out. Search it up if you've got a spare half hour, because you can watch it in half an hour segments, so very good for fitting round caring duty. Don't have to sit still for an hour or anything. I have laughed my socks off at this. Get back to me,

0: This is Care Radio. I'm Matt Jones with news that residents and staff at an Essex care home wore pink to raise awareness of breast cancer and support a charity that supports those who are affected by the disease. Bewley Care Home at Leon C held the special day last week in support of Lady McCadden Breast Cancer Trust. The home was decorated in pink and the residents and staff also dressed up in the colour to show their support and to raise awareness about the disease. For more care news, stay with us here on Care Radio.
1: There are two types of drive you can have on the motorway. 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
1: 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Or not hogging the middle lane. 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Which transforms everyone's journey. So we all feel a little less. And a lot more. National Highways.
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Katie Tunstall and Suddenly I See on Care Radio. Now, unpaid carers in Cambridgeshire are being asked to help shape the future of support services in the county. So it's nice when you get to pop your nebby in your tenpenneth, isn't it? Cambridge County Council wants to hear from people with lived experience as it develops future adult social care services. The work includes unpaid carers alongside people with learning disabilities, mental health needs, autism, physical disabilities and sensory impairments. The council says involving people directly in developing their own services will help ensure their voices are heard and future support meets people's needs a whole lot better. Marvin Gaye and Tammy Terrell.

That's the heck of an anthemic one, isn't it? Now, we do something here on Care Radio called Care Radio Anthems. It's a muckling great long list of brilliant tunes that have met three predetermined criteria. They are: A, is it a banger of a tune? B, can you sing along to it? And C, does it make you feel great? If you've got one of those and you've not heard it played on Care Radio before, or at least as an anthem, get in touch. 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Tell us what your banger of a tune is to be a Care Radio anthem, and we will pop it on list once we've, you know, we've assessed the criteria. It's a very strict and very serious process. No, really.

make them like Errol Brown anymore, do they? Hot chocolate and you sexy thing. It's a Care Radio Anthem. As I said, if you want to get your Care Radio Anthem nomination in, crack on, email us, hello@careradio.org.

0: This is Care Radio. I'm Matt Jones with news that Andy Burnham must intervene in Home Office plans for migration reform or risk overstretching social care, according to the TUC General Secretary, Paul Novak. The Home Office is consulting on proposals that would force 300,000 low-paid workers to wait 15 years for the legal right to remain in the UK. These include many carers who came to the UK to fill vacancies after the COVID pandemic, who were told that they could eventually apply for indefinite leave to remain. For more Care news, stay with us here on Care Radio.
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Lynyrd Skynyrd and Sweet Home Alabama on Care Radio. And if you're having a bit of a pap day, just search up Sweet Home Alabama, the movie. It will cheer you right up. Honestly, it's a dose of sunshine. Now, thousands of unpaid carers across North Yorkshire, otherwise known as God's Country, are being encouraged to help shape a new county-wide support strategy. North Yorkshire Council is asking carers to share their experiences and views about the support they receive and what could be improved in the future. The authority wants to hear directly from people providing unpaid care to relatives, friends or neighbours so that their experiences can influence how services developed. Is that you? Is that you? Are you that caring person? They were just doing it completely unpaid in North Yorkshire. Because if you are, get in touch with North Yorkshire Council. The consultation's aimed at ensuring future support reflects the real challenges faced by carers across the county. Get involved, North Yorkshire. That knows. I can say that I grew up there, all right. I am turned on. I am.

0: This is Care Radio. I'm Matt Jones with news that a nurse-led respite scheme is helping unpaid carers in Cumbria take essential breaks. The complex respite project, run by Hospice at Home in Carlisle and North Lakeland, supports those who care for people who have progressive neurological conditions. Carers have reported reduced stress and improved well-being after taking breaks from their caring duties, supported by the scheme. For more care news, stay with us here on Care Radio.
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It's No Mercy on Care Radio. And where do you go? Ernie Rowe keeping you company. And how did you get on with Shaking It All About with Patrick Hernandez? I think I've pulled something. Yeah, not a fella, obviously. A married lady. Well, I'm married, you know what I mean. Oh, you know what I'm saying. I'm just going to leave it alone there. You can make up your own mind, can't you? Now, we'll just do some gentle exercises. Up and down, shrugging the shoulders in time now, I think. Sydney Youngblood. I don't know why I've gone all Mr. Motivator on you, but I have. So let's live with it, make the best of it, and tell yourself it's better.

0: whatever I pulled before. I think we're all right now. We're on the road to healing. Now, do you fancy a little bit of a chuckle? Only if you're on your own or you're with somebody who you don't mind annoying or make laugh, all right? Because it's them people up next. I want you to be giving your best Heather Small impression along to it. You ready?
1: Mallow!
0: Oh, that was uncanny, wasn't it, right? Come on. You've got to give me a mark for trying on that.

0: Donald Trump's comments in support of Irish unity show that the debate is very much alive. That's what Northern Ireland's First Minister Michelle O'Neill has said.
1: Westminster does not and will never serve our people well. I think our common cause here is that we have the right to self-determination, and the common cause that we have here is that we need to collectively ensure that that message is heard in Westminster. So it is very much on the table despite the recent comments of the Prime Minister.
0: She was speaking at a joint press conference with the leaders of the SNP in Plaid Cymru, where they jointly declared that Westminster's time is coming to an end. It was part of an agreement aimed at putting pressure on Downing Street to hold referendums on independence. The Prime Minister, Andy Burnham, has cancelled engagements today and tomorrow following the death of his father, Roy, who was suffering from Alzheimer's. Burnham has spoken about his father's illness before. It meant that he didn't know his son had become Prime Minister. He'd been due to host business leaders in Number 10 this afternoon. There's calls for a cap on political donations. It's following two £36 million donations from crypto billionaires to Reform UK. Campaigners have raised concerns that it creates the risk the game will be rigged in favour of those with the most cash. Reform UK says the monies donated will be used to fund its preparations for office, and the men wanted nothing in return. A key part of childhood is learning how to deal with things like crossing the road safely. But new research has found autistic children face particular challenges. A study by the University of Leeds has found things like zebra crossings and navigating around parked cars can cause a lot of anxiety. Dr. Yimun Lee worked on it.
2: Children need around 10 to 12 training sessions to develop road safety skills. Some councils provide far less. We want to change this really to ensure that all councils are providing enough training to help autistic children stay safe.
0: And Oasis have announced a huge tour next year with dates across the UK, Europe and the United States. It starts in Glasgow in May.
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0: Outbreaks of rain moving across the north and west this evening. Cloudy skies in the south and east where it is drier and staying warm. Lows of 13 degrees Celsius.
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the Police and Walking on the Moon, easing you into the hour nice and gentle. Now, you'll never guess where I went with our lad last Friday. Yeah, we went to Wembley Stadium, where about a year ago we were lucky enough to be watching Coldplay. Can you guess who we saw at Wembley? Oh yeah, baby. Only Bon Jovi. We had good Jovi all evening, I tell you. He is on point. That band, they are off the scale, so I thought I'd share a bit of it with you. Easily their biggest hit, innit? Top of your voice, God, I want your horse after this.

Oh, me and our lad, we were screaming that at the top of our voices on Friday night at Wembley. It was a superb concert. If you ever get the chance to see Bon Jovi in concert, please, please, beg, borrow, but don't steal to get a ticket. All right, they are so, so good. And, you know, I did say before, Sue was a little bit alarmed. She's just popped her head round the studio door. And I did say, come on, I want you screaming those words at the top of your voice. I want you hoarse by the end of this. And Sue was very concerned and she popped her head round the studio door and she said, what if they haven't got a horse to give you? She's not right, is she? Nobody knows who she is. She don't work here or anything. Like, pops in and out and, you know, interjects into shows.

0: This is Care Radio. I'm Matt Jones with news that campaigners for assisted dying have expressed disappointment after MPs voted to reject a change in the law to allow terminally ill adults to seek medical assistance to end their lives. The MP who supported the bill, Lauren Edwards, said that the support in the Commons was still strong, but that the bill had been rejected because of parliamentary process. She said that the failure of the bill to pass was disappointing for many thousands of people and their loved ones. For more Care news, stay with us here on Care Radio.
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Wham and Club Tropicana, as if you didn't already know. Ernie Rowe keeping you company here on Care Radio. Now, new guidance has been published to help care providers understand and manage the risks from infectious diseases. The UK Health Security Agency resource has been explaining important health protection terms and the legal and public health arrangements applying to adult social care. It says staff should always follow standard infection control precautions and advises providers about what to do during suspected outbreaks. The guidance also stresses that visiting restrictions during outbreaks should only be introduced when risks cannot be adequately managed, and any restrictions should be proportionate and time limited. So, common sense then. Yeah.

week, wasn't it, where thankfully Patrick Swayze caught Jennifer Grey. Thank goodness for that, because yeah, that could have been terrible. Now, I'm not, I haven't got anything witty to say. You know, that's not what I'm here for, is it? For goodness sake. Hello, welcome to Care Radio. It's Ernie Rowe with you. Messing around, but informing you at the same time, because Health and Social Care Alliance Scotland, known as the Alliance, have submitted a response to the UK government's consultation on employment rights for unpaid carers and parents of seriously ill children. The Alliance say that unpaid carers make an enormous contribution to individual health and well-being, to wider society and to the economy. They're invaluable and irreplaceable, yet they're not always appropriately valued through the social security and employment systems. This consultation offers positive suggestions for how to improve unpaid carers' experiences of employment, and the Alliance warmly welcomes all the proposals put forward: unpaid carers leave, the right to return, paid carers leave, and paid leave for the parents of seriously ill children. The Alliance especially strongly support the proposal to introduce paid carers leave. They say, given that poverty rates amongst unpaid carers are much higher than amongst the general population, offering paid carers leave has the greatest potential to support carers to remain in and enter employment, whilst improving their personal finances along the way. However, it's important that the interplay between employment and social security payments for carers, that's known as carer support payment in Scotland, is recognised. I've done the serious bit. This is not the serious bit, as you may have gathered. Enjoy. Have one on me.

0: This is Care Radio. I'm Matt Jones with news that residents and staff at an Essex care home wore pink to raise awareness of breast cancer and support a charity that supports those who are affected by the disease. Bewley Care Home at Leon C held the special day last week in support of Lady McCadden Breast Cancer Trust. The home was decorated in pink and the residents and staff also dressed up in the colour to show their support and to raise awareness about the disease. For more care news, stay with us here on Care Radio.
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Down Under, Don't Dream It's Over. Saw them a couple of years ago at Blenheim Palace. You know, they weren't on a day out or anything. I wasn't taking dog out for next door or anything like that. It was a proper gig with Crowded House. 20 minutes into the gig, they hadn't played anything I knew. I think I'm quite a Crowded House fan. I was thinking, come on, lads, throw us a bone. So, you know, if you are listening, Crowded House, you know, I marked you down half a star for that. But next time you'll know, won't you? You're welcome.

0: 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I'm Matt Jones with news that Andy Burnham must intervene in Home Office plans for migration reform or risk overstretching social care, according to the TUC General Secretary, Paul Novak. The Home Office is consulting on proposals that would force 300,000 low-paid workers to wait 15 years for the legal right to remain in the UK. These include many carers who came to the UK to fill vacancies after the COVID pandemic, who were told that they could eventually apply for indefinite leave to remain. For more Care news, stay with us here on Care Radio.
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Electric Light Orchestra on Care Radio and Last Train to London. I don't know why it was in my head, but I was thinking Last Train to Luton, which is actually a terrifying prospect. Now, a new community roadshow designed to raise awareness of fostering and encourage more local people to support children in care is launching in Ashburton and Buckfastleigh in Devon this month. It's called the It Takes a Village campaign, and it'll bring together foster carers, fostering professionals, community members and local leaders. The roadshow is going to be travelling to communities across Devon, encouraging local people to learn more about fostering and to consider the role they can play in helping children and young people stay closest to the places they call home. Which is a very good thing. Neil Diamond, also a very good thing.

Neil Diamond about liquor. Yeah, apparently, Crackling Rosie is a store-bought woman. Little fun fact for you here. Did you know Bruce Springsteen wrote this next one? Did you? I was absolutely gobsmacked when I found out. If you've not seen the film Blinded by the Light, see

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0: Angela Rayner has warned about the impact on workers if Reform UK was ever elected to government. Speaking at the TUC Congress in Brighton, the Housing, Communities and Local Government Secretary said Labour is the only working party.
1: Nigel Farage's sugar daddies made their money in crypto, but there's nothing cryptic about their motives. They know full well that a Reform government will act in their interests, not the public interest.
0: It comes after two £36 billion donations were given to Reform UK. The party says the money donated will be used to fund its preparation for office and that the men wanted nothing in return. The Prime Minister, Andy Burnham, has cancelled engagements today and tomorrow following the death of his father, Roy. Burnham has spoken about his father suffering from Alzheimer's. It meant that he did not know his son had become Prime Minister. He'd been due to host business leaders in Number 10 this afternoon. And new research has found autistic children find some aspects of crossing the road challenging, and more could be done to make it easier and safer for them. A number of recommendations have been made by the project to help tackle things like navigating parked cars and busy roads. Dr. Yimun Lee from Leeds University worked on it.
2: It's not just about learning the practical skills on how to cross the road. It's also about them feeling anxiety and fear of unexpected events, so they may need additional help on top of the practical skills that they get.
0: Pupils will face their first new school food standards for more than a decade, cutting down on sugary drinks and fatty foods. It's part of a sweeping overhaul designed to tackle childhood obesity and tooth decay. Things like including fruit with every dessert and limiting foods high in fat and salt will be introduced. And Oasis are returning to the stage with a 38-show world tour. With dates across the UK, Europe and the United States, the tour starts in Glasgow in May. The band say standard ticket prices will be fixed and range between £71 and £266.
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0: This evening we'll see outbreaks of rain moving across the north and west, drier in the south and east with cloudy sky, staying warm, lows of 13 degrees Celsius.
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Well, thank goodness you're here. I was thinking you weren't going to make it. Ernie Rowe here with you on Care Radio, and it's the last hour of the show. We've been here for 2 hours already. Oh, you did know. Okay, thanks.

Jackie Wilson, I Get the Sweetest Feeling, back to back with Blondie and Denis. I used to think it was called Dennis, but you know, that's what growing up in North Yorkshire will do for a girl with that much dry stone walling around. Now, Shetland Care, I bet Shetland's got a load of dry stone wall. Anyway, I digress. Shetland Care Attendance Scheme, or SCAS, has renewed its drive to register all those who look after a family member, friend or neighbour in a bid to better target help and support. Now, it's not exactly known how many unpaid carers there are in Shetland, but SCAS's own estimates suggest it could be more than 2,000, many stretched to breaking point and or working in isolation. Yet there are rights and benefits and support available to people who very often don't know about them. Staff at SCAS are keen to change all of that and to provide unpaid carers, including young carers, with the advice and information about the support and help that is available to them. So if you are in Shetland, reach out to SCAS, that Shetland Care Attendance Scheme, and they would love to have you inside the fence. That's a good thing. Sounds a bit like prison, but it's not prison. Very different from prison. For a start, the food's better. Apparently, not that I know. Just what other

0: This is Care Radio. I'm Matt Jones with news that a nurse-led respite scheme is helping unpaid carers in Cumbria take essential breaks. The complex respite project, run by Hospice at Home in Carlisle and North Lakeland, supports those who care for people who have progressive neurological conditions. Carers have reported reduced stress and improved well-being after taking breaks from their caring duties, supported by the scheme. For more care news, stay with us here on Care Radio.
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and on vocals, Outkast and Hey Ya. The next up tune is an absolute classic. It's a belter and it's a, well, that's probably why it's a Care radio anthem, isn't it, really? It's a belter of a tune. We can sing along to it and it'll make you feel great. Bold claims indeed from the one, the only band they call the Eagles.

Did that help you revisit, you know, that time when you're on a dark desert highway, cool wind in your hair and warm smell of Kalitas rising up through the air? I thought it might. I'm glad, though. Now you've confirmed it. You're keeping the sing-along going, I reckon, don't you? Remember this? Pussycat from the Netherlands.

0: This is Care Radio. I'm Matt Jones with news that campaigners for assisted dying have expressed disappointment after MPs voted to reject a change in the law to allow terminally ill adults to seek medical assistance to end their lives. The MP who supported the bill, Lauren Edwards, said that the support in the Commons was still strong, but that the bill had been rejected because of parliamentary process. She said that the failure of the bill to pass was disappointing for many thousands of people and their loved ones. For more Care news, stay with us here on Care Radio.
1: 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Drop.

who can play that game. Now, Scottish Care has launched its Nursing Workforce Survey 2026, which is quite handy because that's the year we're in. It's the briefing report that's been launched at the Scottish Care Nursing Conference. And the report provides insight into the current realities facing social care nursing across Scotland and highlights both the strengths of the workforce and the challenges affecting its future for sustainability. It's easy for you to say. Now, the central message emerging from the report is clear. Social care nursing remains one of the sector's greatest strengths. However, persistent recruitment difficulties, increasing complexity of care, workforce pressures and growing admin demands continue to place significant strain on the sustainability of the nursing workforce. It's not all bad, but it's not all great either. Now, from Bobby Brown to Mrs. Bobby Brown, ex.

she? Whitney Houston and So Emotional on Care Radio. Unpaid carers in Cambridgeshire are being invited to help shape the future of support services in the county. Cambridgeshire County Council's gathering insights from carers and those with lived experience of caring to help design future adult carer support services in the county. There's a series of workshops being held between now and March next year, offering carers a chance to influence service priorities, delivery models and commissioning plans. Now, if you've got that lived experience of being a carer, do please go on the Cambridgeshire County Council website and see where your opinion could help. Time to kick back. Oh, take your slippers off. It's too early for slippers. It's not cold enough yet. Go on.

0: This is Care Radio. I'm Matt Jones with news that residents and staff at an Essex care home wore pink to raise awareness of breast cancer and support a charity that supports those who are affected by the disease. Bewley Care Home at Leon C held the special day last week in support of Lady McCadden Breast Cancer Trust. The home was decorated in pink and the residents and staff also dressed up in the colour to show their support and to raise awareness about the disease. For more care news, stay with us here on Care Radio.
1: Animals can't speak to drivers, but if they could, they would be asking us, telling us by the sounds of it, to put our litter and fruit waste in the bin. Because roadside litter kills an estimated 3 million animals every year. No wonder they sound miffed. So let's lend them a paw. Let's take our rubbish with us and bin it properly. National Highways. And what's that? They said thanks very much.
2: You probably think you're pretty good at multitasking behind the wheel. I mean, you have to multitask to drive. So what's wrong with checking your phone? The thing is, your brain simply doesn't work. Even a quick reply affects your concentration and makes you less able to react to hazards. If you use a mobile phone while driving, you're 4 times more likely to crash. Think. Put your phone away.

lovely Peter Hook from New Order formed that band. Electronic and Getting Away With It. Do you know that? Yeah, there's lots of nuggets on here. Hormone replacement therapy. This is what we're talking about. Hormone replacement therapy, or HRT, may reduce the risk of dementia, particularly for certain groups of women, according to a study from the University of East Anglia and the University of Exeter. This is great news. Now, researchers followed more than 180,000 postmenopausal women. They're braver than I am, I tell you what. It was in the UK, the largest study of its kind to date. They found that women who had used HRT had a 16% lower risk of developing Alzheimer's, the main form of dementia, compared with those who had never used it. The greatest reduction was seen in women who had undergone surgical menopause, with a 26% lower risk of developing any type of dementia compared with non-users. Anything that staves off dementia has got to be a good thing, and that's got to be good news. And all of those ladies have been on HRT forever thinking, oh, will it ever end? Ah, yes. But it's improved.

The most excellent One Republic on Care Radio. Well, that's about it from me. There is one last belting tune to leave you with this week. I'm wishing you a good week. Look after yourself. And if you're looking after others, just keep those inside thoughts in your head. You know, those ones. Yeah, I'll try and do the same. We'll compare notes, same time, same place next week. In the meantime, I shall leave you to get on with your week. And thanks for your company. With Robert Palmer. We've all got the video in our head, haven't we? Have a great week.

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1: With the latest national and international news on

0: Angela Rayner has warned about the impact on workers if Reform UK was ever elected to government. It comes after two £36 billion donations were given to the party, which they say wasn't for anything in return. Speaking at the TUC Congress in Brighton, she says workers should be cautious.
1: Now, when these Reform donors say they want nothing, they mean it. No workers' rights, no renters' rights, no social protections, no safety net, no regulation, nothing to stand in their way. And if Farage will do you a cameo for £70, just ask yourself what he'd do for £70 million.
0: The Prime Minister, Andy Burnham, has cancelled engagements today and tomorrow following the death of his father, Roy, who was suffering from Alzheimer's. Burnham has spoken about his father's illness before. It meant that he didn't know his son had become Prime Minister. He had been due to host business leaders in Number 10 this afternoon. And a man in his 60s has admitted to drugging and sexually assaulting his wife without her knowledge over a 20-year period. Earlier this year, the man pleaded guilty to various sexual offences against his wife between 2022 and 2025. Today, he admitted similar offences dating back to 2004. He cannot be named to protect the anonymity of his wife. Schools in England will be cutting down on desserts and deep-fried foods as part of the first new school food standards in over a decade. Desserts will now have to be served with fruit, whilst meals high in fat and salt, like sausages and pizza, will also be limited. And Oasis have announced a huge 38-show tour next year with dates across the UK, Europe and the United States. It starts in Glasgow in May.
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0: This evening we'll see outbreaks of rain moving across the north and west, drier in the south and east with cloudy sky, staying warm, lows of 13 degrees Celsius.
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apparently he recorded that song in one take. Louis Armstrong with We Have All the Time in the World from On Her Majesty's Secret Service, the Bond film that starred George Lazenby. And after that, when he was gone, Sean Connery came back. I'm Peter Milburn. Welcome to The Sentimental Journey. We have some of the best music around from years back. Some very familiar tunes, some we haven't had an airing in quite some time, and others have been long forgotten, if they were remembered in the first place. And I'll be getting in the way with the odd tidbit about the singers and the composers and their songs.

The last time Cilla Black featured in the top 10 was with that song, Something Tells Me. She got it to number 3 in 1971 and never graced the top 30 again. She went on to do lots of telly and become a national treasure instead. Although, to be fair, not everyone was a fan. There were others around with better voices, Beryl Marsden for a start, and she had zero chart success. And Cilla did have a reputation for being, shall we say, difficult sometimes. If you Google Cilla Black and Flight Staff, you'll see what I mean. When she had her BBC variety show Cilla for 2 seasons, Something Tells Me was the theme tune. And the show overall ran for 8 years. It really made into a TV star rather than a pop singer. And often it went out live, which must have been quite hair-raising. And there's such a mixed bag of guests. Some of the names are now a very distant memory. Dickie Henderson, Shari Lewis, Lance Percival, Dora Bryan, Stanley Holloway, and Alfred Marx and Wilfred Pickles. The lineup's like something on the radio in the 1940s and 50s rather than the telly in the 1970s. But it was very popular. We watched it in our millions. TV channels these days that get their right arm to pull figures like Cilla did.

The Singing Nun, also known as Sœur Sourire, Sister Smile, also known as Sister Luc Gabriel, also known as Jeanne Deckers. She had more aliases than Ronnie Biggs. And she came to worldwide fame with that innocent song, Dominica. But it didn't bring her riches or happiness. The record company took quite a big slice of the money from the record, and the rest went to her religious order. And she found it tough being famous after that song, and she left the convent to move in with a female friend, which set tongues wagging about her sexuality. And it all ended in huge tragedy when the pair of them committed suicide in 1985, 22 years after she recorded the song that made her a big star, but a rather unlikely star.

many occasions on the sentimental journey, I've played a song which survived and became a much-recorded and much-loved song, despite being in a turkey of a musical. You know, the musical was a flop, but the odd song, it rose from the ashes. And so it was with that song, Who Can I Turn To? It was written by Leslie Bricusse and Anthony Newley for their musical The Roar of the Grease Paint, The Smell of the Crowd. It did a national tour before heading to London, where it wasn't staged. It had done so badly in the rest of the country, the powers that be decided not to risk putting it on in the West End. In fact, there are a couple of other decent songs in there as well, besides that one, The Joker and A Wonderful Day Like Today. It did rather better in America, got to Broadway and did reasonably well, helped by the fact that Anthony Newley himself was actually in it. And Tony Bennett had a hit with Who Can I Turn To prior to the show opening. Always helps. And then we heard it from Dusty Springfield in fine voice. And a bit like Frank Sinatra and Ella Fitzgerald and maybe just a handful of others, Dusty took a song and she made it completely her own, as if the song had never been performed by anyone else before.

In 1963, the brother and sisters Nino Tempo and April Stevens recorded Deep Purple. It was 30 years old then, but they brought a freshness to the song and it did rather well for them in America. Then 12 years later, the brother and sister singers Donny and Marie Osmond recorded the song as an exact copy. It was the same note for note, even down to the talky bit in the middle that April did. And their version, the one we just heard there, it was a big hit here as well, which the earlier version wasn't. It's the Osmonds, you see. Everything they touched in the 70s turned to gold.

Like Ken Dodd, Norman Wisdom was a comedian who also ventured into singing. Well, in Norman's case, he was a comic actor rather than a stand-up funny man. And we heard him there with a song from a 1950s film he was in called Man of the Moment. He's a useless civil servant who goes to a big international conference and accidentally gives away one of our colonies. Back then, that would resonate because we still had quite a few colonies, like the Gold Coast, Nyasaland of Sarawak. I remember having an atlas at school showing all the Commonwealth and what was left of the Empire, all coloured pink. And there's this country in Africa, and I didn't know how to pronounce the name, so I went to the teacher and I said, "Miss, how do you pronounce this?" And she looked at it and she said, "That's Bechuana land. It's now known as Botswana, which is a lot easier." I don't know why I remember more of these things from my school days more and more often the older I get. I think the reason is that as we age, we forget more and more of the recent stuff, like what we had for tea yesterday. So maybe there's more room for the older memories. It means this show's got a future then.

an instrumental that became a Europe-wide hit, including here, for the Italian trumpeter Nini Rosso in the mid-60s. And that was Il Silenzio, The Silence. And if you were wondering what he was saying in that spoken bit in the middle, well, obviously he was speaking in Italian, but it translates as, "Good night, love. I will see you in my dreams. And good night to you who are far away." The old softy. And that tune's an extension of the official Italian bugle call, Il Silenzio d'Ordinanza, which is played at barracks at the end of the day and also at Italian military funerals, in much the same way as we'd play The Last Post.

that's as old as the hills. It was first sung on stage by the comedian and singer George Robey, and he died in 1954. It's usually sung as If You Were the Only Girl in the World, but of course it's been sung very occasionally by a girl singer, as it was there by Kathy Kirby, and then the words are changed accordingly. The song first appeared in a review towards the end of the First World War. It's called The Bing Boys Are Here, so called because the performers were supposed to be from a place called Binghamton. And this whole review is about a trip to London Zoo, with the cast dressed as monkeys and lions and stuff. All very simple, but it raised a lot of spirits in those grim war years. And the song was still being recorded 70 years later. Frankie Vaughan recorded a version in the 1980s, and Perry Como and Dean Martin, they're two others who recorded the song. Certainly had staying power.

Sheila Southern with Didn't We, written by Jimmy Webb. And he's certainly written some terrific songs. Up, Up and Away, By the Time I Get to Phoenix, It Must Be Him, the Vicky Carr song, and Wichita Lineman. He had a very strict religious upbringing. His father was a Baptist minister, and he told him he could listen to the radio as long as it was just hymns and gospel music. Of course, like all teenagers, he wasn't going to have any of that, so he listened to Elvis and all the rest whenever his dad wasn't around. And in the end, when he told his dad he wanted to work in the music business, well, Pop gave him a few dollars and sent him on his way with his blessing. And before that, even though it was the Mills Brothers we heard, we inevitably think of Morecambe and Wise when we hear Bring Me Sunshine, the song they ended so many of their shows with. And a few months after Eric's death in 1984, there was a big gala concert at the London Palladium, and that was called Bring Me Sunshine, in memory of Eric and to raise funds for the British Heart Foundation. Among the performers were Des O'Connor, who'd been the butt of so many of their jokes, and Angela Rippon, who recreated that memorable dance routine she did with them, casting the newsreading desk aside and revealing those amazing legs.

James, and A Pretty Girl Is Like a Melody, an Irving Berlin song that's really old. It was written in 1919. The First World War was barely over. And over the years, it's more often been recorded as an instrumental. Liberace did it, and quite a few bands and orchestras. Although, when you listen to the lyrics, maybe that's not too much of a surprise. They're a bit on the corny side. Just like the strain or a haunting refrain, she'll start on a marathon and run round your brain. And this is from Irving Berlin, one of the greatest songwriters ever. 1,500 songs under his belt. Jerome Kern said of him, Irving Berlin has no place in American music. He is American music. And then he writes crummy lyrics about a girl running around your brain on a marathon.

0: wasn't British. She was born Eva Coletti to Hungarian parents and spent her formative years in South Africa. But we took her to our hearts when she came to work here after the bandleader Geraldo offered her work as a vocalist. And she became one of the big names of the 50s. And she ended up doing all that British stuff. Panto, Summer Season, an appearance at the Royal Variety Performance. Back then it was known as the Royal Command Performance. And she worked a few times with Tommy Cooper. What she made of him with his fez and his deadpan humour, heaven knows.
1: Oh.

Dame Cleo Lane. And she was also entitled to be called Lady Dankworth after her husband Johnny Dankworth received a knighthood in 2006. That song, Stormy Weather, was written by Harold Arlen with lyrics by Ted Kohler. And about, would it be 10 or 11 years ago, his handwritten lyrics, complete with all the crossings out and alterations, it turned up on the American version of the Antiques Roadshow. And they were valued at between $50,000 and $100,000. I bet that had all those people standing around in the background going, ooh. Then the owner clasps their chest and says, goodness me. Or maybe they're a bit more outgoing in America. Now, totally as a side, I'm going on a tangent now. It was mention of Johnny Dankworth there that reminded me. I read an article a couple of weeks ago about British surnames that are on the brink of extinction. And Dankworth is one of them. There are about 15 surnames that are endangered. By that, they mean fewer than 50 people in the country bearing them. And as well as Dankworth, another one is Bonneville. But then there's the well-known actor Hugh Bonneville. Well, his is a stage name. He's really a Williams. And another one is Mirren. And then there's Helen Mirren. But again, that's a stage name.

The sheer energy of the Andrews Sisters and In the Mood. It's usually associated with Glenn Miller, of course. The song was actually sold to him in 1939, and he tinkered around with the arrangement. Well, no, that's wrong, really. I say tinkered. The Glenn Miller Orchestra, they did a lot more than that. They changed the arrangement entirely from the original and gave it that distinctive sound. And during the war, it was circulated to American troops on something called a V-disc. These were free records given out to the troops. And the music was often preceded by a short message from the singer or band leader or whatever, wishing the troops good luck and thoughts from back home. And this V-disc, it was V for victory, by the way, this scheme, it carried on until 1949. The thing was, though, that servicemen and women had to give them back afterwards so they could be destroyed. No idea why.

The first single recorded by our own Lita Rosa, although it actually didn't do anything for her. It's been done to death over the years by other singers. There are loads of recordings around. And it tells the story of a bloke who wants to give his girl a beautiful diamond ring, but he hasn't the cash to buy it, so he nicks one and ends up in jail. You see, crime doesn't pay, kids. Now one from Gilbert O'Sullivan.

0: Angela Rayner has warned about the impact on workers if Reform UK was ever elected to government. Speaking at the TUC Congress in Brighton, the Housing, Communities and Local Government Secretary said Labour is the only working party.
1: Nigel Farage's sugar daddies made their money in crypto, but there's nothing cryptic about their motives. They know full well that a Reform government will act in their interests, not the public interest.
0: It comes after two £36 billion donations were given to Reform UK. The party says the money donated will be used to fund its preparation for office and that the men wanted nothing in return. Andy Burnham has welcomed the new focus on the dangers AI could pose to the world from the industry leaders developing the new technology. The Prime Minister thinks it is a good thing that leading AI figures are speaking publicly about the risks from the technology to global security. New research has found autistic children find some aspects of crossing the road challenging, and more could be done to make it easier and safer for them. A number of recommendations have been made by the project to help tackle things like navigating parked cars and busy roads. Dr. Yi Mun Lee from Leeds University worked on it.
2: It's not just about learning the practical skills on how to cross the road. It's also about them feeling anxiety and fear of unexpected events, so they may need additional help on top of the practical skills that they get.
0: A man in his 60s has admitted to drugging and sexually assaulting his wife without her knowledge over a 20-year period. The man, who cannot be named to protect the anonymity of his wife, pleaded guilty to various sexual offences against her earlier this year. Today, he admitted to similar offences dating further back to 2004. And costume designer Bob Mackie has died aged 87. The fashion mogul won 9 Emmy Awards across his decades-long career and dressed celebrities including Cher and Diana Ross.
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0: This evening we'll see outbreaks of rain moving across the north and west, drier in the south and east with cloudy sky, staying warm, lows of 13 degrees Celsius.
5: Sentimental Journey.

That was That's Life, recorded by many people. First of all, by Marion Montgomery. She was the American singer who spent most of her life in this country, and she was the resident singer on Michael Parkinson's chat shows. But the best-known version of the song came from Frank Sinatra, as I'm sure you recognise there. I'm Peter Milburn. This is The Sentimental Journey. Some of the great old songs and tunes from across the years.

That was Beverly Kenny, an American singer who started out as a singing telegram girl for Western Union. Years ago, Americans could ring them up and ask for someone to turn up and sing a message to their nearest and dearest or their colleagues. So Beverly would turn up on the doorstep, or at an office, or in a bar, or whatever, and sing Happy Birthday, or occasionally something else. I don't suppose she did sing much on the lines of Auntie Doris died at 2 o'clock, the funeral's Tuesday, wear a black frock. Usually it was more cheerful stuff. Bit by bit, though, she made a name for herself on the New York jazz scene and made several albums. But sadly, she suffered from depression for most of her adult life. And this was a time when there wasn't a lot of support for the condition. We're talking about the 1950s. And in 1960, she took her own life at the age of just 28, overdosing on sleeping pills. And that distinctive voice was lost to the world. And we heard her there with Again, a song from a 1940s film called Roadhouse, about the owner and manager of a roadside bar, both fighting for the affections of Lily, the resident singer. This being a film, one gets shot dead, and the other one ends up with the girl. But there are no criminations, no police investigation, no inquest. It was a

think we're all divided about karaoke. Some of us love it, and others can't stand the idea of someone standing in a bar and absolutely murdering Sweet Caroline or Wonderwall. Whatever your view, we have the man we've just heard, Emil Ford, to thank for the development of karaoke. As well as being a singer, he was a sound engineer, and he developed a system of backing tracks for singers to use so they wouldn't need a live band, and this morphed into karaoke. It would be stretching a bit, really, to say invented karaoke, but he put all the building blocks in place for it. And we heard him there with his backing band, no tapes, real musicians, the Checkmates, and one of their hits, Them Their Eyes.

was Barbara Lyon. And she was the daughter of Ben Lyon and Bebe Daniels. And they were the American family who settled in this country and starred in Life with the Lyons. It was on the radio at first and then transferred to television in the mid-50s. It was the first situation comedy, really. It was scripted, but it followed a lot of things that happened to the family, including when Barbara got married. Nowadays, it all come across as a bit wooden and contrived and awfully posh. They lived in a big house and they had a Scottish housekeeper, played by Molly Weir. Then after Life with the Lyons, Barbara went off to become a singer with modest success. And there we heard her with one of her releases, Red Was the Moon.

He's being a bit forward there, isn't he? Singing We Will Make Love. Needs to wait till he's asked. That was Russ Hamilton, one of the first pop singers from Liverpool to make it into the hit parade. And that one was a massive hit in 1957, sold over 1 million copies. And he actually recorded it while he was working as a butlin's redcoat at their Clacton holiday camp. And then, of course, in the 60s, the whole Merseysound floodgates opened and it seemed almost compulsory to come from Liverpool. An odd thing happened to that record in America. There was a mistake at the record company, and the B-side, a song called Rainbow, was designated as the A-side in America in error. But nevertheless, it became a big hit. So the A-side was a big hit in the UK, the B-side a hit in America, which was an unusual, probably unique, turn of events. Sadly, Russ Hamilton wasn't able to cash in on his success, and he never became part of that whole Liverpool is where it's at thing in the 60s. He just faded away from the music scene. And sadly, he nursed a lifelong grudge. He reckoned the record companies hadn't given him a fair share of the money generated by his recordings.

The sensational voice of Sarah Vaughan and the standard Wrap Your Troubles in Dreams. When you're about 20 years old and you're starting out on your singing career, can you imagine reading this about yourself? She's not exactly handsome to look at, having a toothy face with a flattened ski-jump nose, almost oriental eyes and a low forehead oppressed by a pile of black hair. I mean, body shaming on an epic scale. But that's what a critic wrote about Sarah Vaughan. No mention of her amazing voice, you'll note. And Sarah, she was shy anyway. She faced a lot of colour prejudice, made worse by the fact that her skin was particularly dark. It seemed to heighten the prejudice. But she grew in confidence over the years, helped by plastic surgery and a wardrobe makeover, paid for by her wealthy first husband. And she became one of the great singers of the 20th century.

Matt Munro with From Russia with Love, the second in the series of Bond films, and that started the tradition of sung Bond themes, even though that one was heard at the end of the film, and briefly during it as a song coming out on the radio. The first Bond film, Dr. No, that simply had the now famous Bond theme. And what a team worked on that song, as well as Matt Munro singing it. The composer was Lionel Bart, the arranger was John Barry, who's written a lot of Bond soundtracks over the years, and the producer was George Martin, who was producing all the Beatles songs at the time.

Strictly, that tune's called Las Vegas, but you may well have recognised it as the theme to Animal Magic. That's the one where Johnny Morris used to introduce us to the animals at Bristol Zoo, and he put on voices as if the animals were talking. It wasn't exactly David Attenborough, but it was fun to watch. Bristol Zoo's not there anymore. Closed about 4 years ago, after nearly 190 years. But in another part of the city, there's now the Bristol Zoo Project, which is a conservation park for wildlife, which can't be a bad thing. Now on the show, it's time to recall Sunday evenings from years ago when Sing Something Simple was a fixture on the radio. And each week I bring you just a little sample of that great programme. Here are the Cliff Adams Singers.

I could listen to them all day long. That was a brief sample from Sing Something Simple with the Cliff Adams Singers, here on The Sentimental Journey with me, Peter Milburn.

game of golf. I may make a play for the caddy, but when I do, I don't follow through, 'cause my heart belongs to Daddy. If I invite a boy some night to dine on my fine finnan haddie, I just adore, he's asking for more, but my heart belongs to Daddy.

A woman who was a leading lady on Broadway for many years, Mary Martin. She was described as a muse of Rodgers and Hammerstein, which I suppose means they got their inspiration from her. They often bore her in mind when they were writing musicals. And so she was in the stage production of South Pacific, singing I'm in Love with a Wonderful Guy, and she was the first person to play Maria on stage in The Sound of Music. And there we heard her singing My Heart Belongs to Daddy, from a Cole Porter musical, actually, called Leave It to Me. And that's where she made her Broadway debut, singing that very song. Mary Martin was also known for being the mother of Larry Hagman, J.R. in Dallas. And Mary claimed she had a photographic memory from childhood, which made it easy for her to remember her lines. The same couldn't be said for her son. I don't know if you remember this, but in the Royal Variety performance a few years ago, he was singing a duet with his mother, and his mind went blank in mid-song. So there he is in the middle of this duet, and he starts mouthing da-di-da-di-di-di-da, totally lost the words. And then he stopped the band and made them restart. It's all a bit toe-curling. Never mind who shot JR, I think he was ready to shoot himself at that point.

Harris Sisters and I Love How You Love Me. A hit in America for them, but here it was a former draftsman from Sheffield called Jimmy Crawford who had a hit with the song. And a couple of years later, Maureen Evans also had a hit with it. The version we've just heard from the Sisters there was produced by Phil Spector, the man who years later was to be locked up for murdering a young woman. Back then, he slaved over the recording for ages and ages. He wanted it to be as perfect as it could be. He often worked in the small hours. And it said he remixed the strings alone about 30 times before he got the effect he wanted. Apparently he took a liking to the song because it closely resembled To Know Him Is To Love Him by the Teddy Bears. It's a group he was a member of, in fact the only group he was a member of, and he wrote that song. And before the Paris Sisters, Andy Williams, with a song we don't often hear as a song. It's more familiar as the instrumental theme from A Summer Place. The version from Percy Faith and his orchestra, which actually didn't feature in the film. That's one of the most successful instrumentals of all time. It was a slow burner. It was around a bit before it became a hit, but when it got there, it was at the American number one for 9 weeks in a row and just missed out on the top spot here. But even so, it spent 31 weeks in our chart. Quite something.

A song that's usually sung as a duet because they're asking questions of each other. How about you? It was first sung by Judy Garland and Mickey Rooney in a musical film called Babes on Broadway, where they're both wide-eyed, eager-beaver kids wanting to put on a show for

charity. They're the most enthusiastic kids you've ever seen in your life, needless to say. You used to happen in movies with those two. And the version we heard there was from Rosemary Clooney and Bing Crosby.

One of the co-writers of that song is a chap called Howard Barnes, known in the business for some reason as Boogie Barnes. As a young man, he was a footballer, played for Crystal Palace and then Charlton Athletic. But he was badly injured in the Blitz and he lost a leg, so that well and truly put an end to that career. So he turned to writing lyrics, and he wrote the words to Broken Wings, the Stargazer song, My Love and Devotion, a big hit for Doris Day, and that one, A Blossom Fell. In 1955, there's a real fight in the hit parade with that song. The version we just heard from Dickie Valentine, that came out first and got into the top 10. Then a week later, a version from Nat King Cole leapfrogged Dickie, and it did even better. Then a few weeks after that, a version from Ronnie Hilton got in the charts as well. Boogie Barnes must have been rolling in it.

Ironically, that's a song often played at weddings. The couples leaving it longer and longer to get married, maybe that's appropriate. The average age for people getting married for the first time these days is just over 30. The 1970s, the average was around 23. Times have changed. And that was Etta James with her terrific full-throated rendition of At Last. Well, at last, the show's come to an end. It's time for me to go for this time round. I hope you've enjoyed the music we've had for you on the sentimental journey, and I hope we can get together sometime very soon for a walk down a musical memory lane. I'll leave you with this classic from Glen Campbell.

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1: With the latest national and international news on

0: Angela Rayner has warned about the impact on workers if Reform UK was ever elected to government. It comes after two £36 billion donations were given to the party, which they say wasn't for anything in return. Speaking at the TUC Congress in Brighton, she says workers should be cautious.
1: Now, when these Reform donors say they want nothing, they mean it. No workers' rights, no renters' rights, no social protections, no safety net, no regulation, nothing to stand in their way. And if Farage will do you a cameo for £70, just ask yourself what he'd do for £70 million.
0: Andy Burnham has welcomed the new focus on the dangers AI could pose to the world from the industry leaders developing the new technology. The Prime Minister thinks it is a good thing that leading AI figures are publicly speaking about the risks from the technology to global security. It's after the Anthropic boss warned off the speed at which the technology is advancing. A man in his 60s has admitted to drugging and sexually assaulting his wife without her knowledge over a 20-year period. Earlier this year, the man pleaded guilty to various sexual offences against his wife between 2022 and 2025. Today, he admitted to similar offences dating back to 2004. He cannot be named to protect the anonymity of his wife. The Dollywood Foundation UK has announced an annual fundraising Give Like Dolly Day in honour of the late country singer. The initiative will take place on September 25th each year, encouraging people to give directly to her programme, The Imagination Library. The programme gives free books to children under the age of five, aiming to inspire a love of reading. And the upcoming London revival of Sunday in the Park with George has been cancelled following the withdrawal of stars Ariana Grande and Jonathan Bailey. The Wicked stars had been due to reunite on stage in the production at the Barbican in 2027, directed by Marianne Elliott.
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0: Showery outbreaks in the south on Tuesday, sun and showers in the north, humid but turning fresher for everyone by the evening, highs of 21 degrees Celsius.

Wonderful stuff to kick off the Matt Jamieson's album show on Care Radio for another evening. It's me and you and 2 hours of fantastic album music here on Care Radio. Garbage and from their self-titled album from 1985, Stupid Girl. And we go back to the 9th of July, 1978.

So it's from their eponymous first album, Dire Straits, from 1978. Of course, features the huge hit single Sultans of Swing, and that's Six Blade Knife, which was used more recently, I say more recently, it's about 25 years ago, in the soundtrack for a Quentin Tarantino movie, which gave it a whole new load of kudos. Great stuff. Might look at that album in a couple of weeks' time. This week, the album of the week is Let It Be by the Beatles from 1970. Four tracks from that coming up. Bit of Stevie Nicks in the mix, some Bryan Adams, The Sundays as well. But right now, back to 1994. The album was called Dummy. The song was called Glory Box, and this is Portishead.

0: This is Care Radio. I'm Matt Jones with news that a nurse-led respite scheme is helping unpaid carers in Cumbria take essential breaks. The complex respite project, run by Hospice at Home in Carlisle and North Lakeland, supports those who care for people who have progressive neurological conditions. Carers have reported reduced stress and improved well-being after taking breaks from their caring duties, supported by the scheme. For more care news, stay with us here on Care Radio.
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Concert was quite a new sound the Beatles were making by 1970 when they were back in Abbey Road recording Let It Be. I, Me, Mine is our first track from that superb album from 1970 on Matt Jamerson's album show on Care Radio. Bit of a one-hit wonder coming up from 1990. This is The Sundays from Reading, Writing and Arithmetic. Here's where the story ends.

The Sundays, and here's where the story ends on Matt Jamerson's album show on Care Radio, as we kind of steer towards slightly more autumnal weather. You might think I'm John Ketley by the amount of time I talk about the weather, but I'm not. I'm Matt Jamerson. But it is a big topic in the UK, isn't it? You know, where are you going this weekend? Oh, we're going to the coast. Have you checked the weather? That kind of thing. Anyway, moving on. We're deep into September already, and the album of the week is Let It Be by the Beatles. More to come from that. In a couple of weeks' time, we're going to be looking at this album on Matt Jamerson's album show as an album of the week.

0: This is Care Radio. I'm Matt Jones with news that the charity Carers UK is warning that victims of the Carers Allowance overpayment scandal may have to wait until 2054 for justice. The Department for Work and Pensions is reviewing 200,000 cases where carers may have been wrongly pursued for repayments, with around 25,000 potentially receiving refunds or having debts reduced. But only 3,000 cases so far have been reassessed. Carers UK says the pace must increase, while the DWP insists it remains on track to complete the exercise within 3 years. For more care news, stay with us here on Care Radio.
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Lionel Richie and My Destiny from kind of, I guess, a compilation of his from 1992. He released that as a new single, but it has quite a few of the previous hits on it. It's a great album, back to front, 1992, My Destiny from Lionel Richie on Matt Jamerson's album show on Care Radio. Okay, so the band Fleetwood Mac are between albums. They're doing stuff in the studio, but Stevie Nicks in 1981 released an album called Belladonna, and this is The Edge of 17 from that very album, and it's great.

of those songs that just grabs you by the neck as soon as it starts and doesn't really let go. Stevie Nicks, Edge of 17 on Matt Chamberson's album Show on Care Radio. So back to the album of the week, Let It Be by the Beatles from 1970. Here's the title track.

0: This is Care Radio. I'm Matt Jones with news that a petition raised by an MP is calling for every school in England to appoint a young carers champion. Vicky Slade, the MP for Mid Dorset and North Poole, says a trained member of staff should identify young carers and coordinate support. Campaigners estimate up to 1 million children aged 5 to 18 may have caring responsibilities, with many remaining unnoticed. The MP says no child's education should suffer because they care for someone they love, and that the proposal could end the postcode lottery of support that currently exists. For more Care news, stay with us here on Care Radio.
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just think that's wonderful. 4 minutes, 17 seconds of pure beauty from Natalie Merchant. The song was called Wonder, and the album is Tiger Lily. And it's all great stuff like that. Really, really, really worth a listen. As we start dusting down the chimney, get the chimney sweep out once more. I'll be using the wood burner again in Jamison Towers. Not sure the rabbits are quite used to the wood burner yet. We gained rabbits in the summer. It was that or a dog. So we chose rabbits. And of course, as all these things happen, with a teenage daughter who says she really wants rabbits, it's me and Mrs. J that end up looking after it. Anyway, I move on. I digress. It's an album show, Matt. It's not Pet Corner. Natalie Merchant and Wonder. And coming up in the next hour, some great Sinead O'Connor. There's a Run DMC Aerosmith track, which is really quite intriguing. Some more Beatles, some Tori Amos, some Marvin Gaye. As we turn the platter over towards the news, let's go with this, shall we?

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1: With the latest national and international news on the

0: Angela Rayner has warned about the impact on workers if Reform UK was ever elected to government. Speaking at the TUC Congress in Brighton, the Housing, Communities and Local Government Secretary said Labour is the only working party.
1: Nigel Farage's sugar daddies made their money in crypto, but there's nothing cryptic about their motives. They know full well that a Reform government will act in their interests, not the public interest.
0: It comes after two £36 billion donations were given to Reform UK. The party says the money donated will be used to fund its preparation for office and that the men wanted nothing in return. A man who was convicted in France of murdering his millionaire's fiancée has been jailed for 5 years for an attack on his elderly father. 57-year-old Ian Griffin was sentenced to 20 years in prison in Paris for killing King Aleg, but was released in 2016 after serving just 22 months. The Prime Minister, Andy Burnham, has cancelled engagements today and tomorrow following the death of his father, Roy, who was suffering from Alzheimer's. Burnham has spoken about his father's illness before. It meant that he didn't know his son had become Prime Minister. He'd been due to host business leaders in Number 10 this afternoon. Pupils will face their first new school food standards for more than a decade, cutting down on sugary drinks and fatty foods. It's part of a sweeping overhaul designed to tackle childhood obesity and tooth decay. Things like including fruit with every dessert and limiting foods high in fat and salt will be introduced. And the upcoming London revival of Sunday in the Park with George has been cancelled following the withdrawal of stars Ariana Grande and Jonathan Bailey. The Wicked stars and friends had been due to reunite on stage in the production at the Barbican in 2027, which was due to be directed by Marianne Elliott.
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0: Showery outbreaks in the south on Tuesday, sun and showers in the north, humid but turning fresher for everyone by the evening, highs of 21 degrees Celsius.
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The absolutely stunning sound of Sinead O'Connor and Nothing Compares to You, kicking off hour two of Matt Jamerson's album show on Care Radio, written for her by Prince and taken from her 1990 album, I Don't Want What I Cannot Have. Beautiful stuff. Beautiful, beautiful. Matt Jamerson's album show, Side 2, off and running with something from Once Upon a Time from 1985 now.

Sanctify Yourself from Simple Minds on Matt Jamerson's album show on Care Radio. Hope you're well. This is Matt Jamerson and this is the album show. That's how straightforward it has to be when you get to my age. Anyway, as we move on, more great album tracks on the way for you this evening, including things from Boy George and Culture Club. There's some Tori Amos to come, Marvin Gaye, and of course more Beatles tracks. Right now though, from 1978, something from Parallel Lines. This is 3 minutes and 33 seconds of pure wonder and joy. I hope you agree with me as we play One Way or Another from Blondie on Matt Jamerson's album show on Care Radio.

0: This is Care Radio. I'm Matt Jones with news that councillors in Sheffield are considering the progress of a long-term plan to support the city's unpaid carers. The multi-agency carers delivery plan runs until 2030 and sets out achievements, challenges and future activity. Sheffield City Council says caring for someone can be rewarding but may also negatively affect many other areas of a person's life. It says carers must feel valued and receive the help they need, whether they provide care for a short time or over many years. For more care news, stay with us here on Care Radio.
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I mean, Walk This Way by Run-DMC featuring Aerosmith. Before that was released, you'd never have thought that would happen. I mean, how do these guys meet, right? How do these guys get together? But then one is sent in one's mind to a podcast that was done by Barack Obama and Bruce Springsteen. And it was a series of episodes with two now clear friends just chatting about music. And Barack Obama said to Bruce Springsteen, "What's your favourite protest album?" And he said, "Fight the Power" by Public Enemy, which shocked me to my very core until I actually really understood it. Anyway, moving back to the music, it's Matt Jamerson's album show on Care Radio. 1987 was the year the Bee Gees were releasing ESP as an album, and they used bin lids for this.

Well, that swings along with quite a lot of Rossi, doesn't it? The Bee Gees and You Win Again from their album ESP. Really mid-80s stuff from the Bee Gees, who have a catalogue, well, as long as your arm. It's superb. We'll maybe dip into another Bee Gees album very soon here on Matt Jamieson's album show on Care Radio. Colour by Numbers was the album by Culture Club from 1983, which we're featuring as an album of the week in the coming weeks, and this is just brilliant. Church of the Poison Mind.

0: This is Care Radio. I'm Matt Jones with news that a new report says services for children and young people with special educational needs in Solihull must improve after inspectors found delays, shortfalls and inconsistent support. It found families and carers were often waiting too long for health assessments, while education, health and care plans varied in quality and sometimes lacked information about communication needs and preparation for adulthood. Council leader Karen Grinsell acknowledged improvements were needed, while NHS Chief David Melbourne highlighted extra funding to reduce waiting times. For more care news, stay with us here on Care Radio.
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The Beatles and I've Got a Feeling from Let It Be from 1970. It is hard, John. You're absolutely right. But we make it every week. Matt Jamerson's album show, Care Radio, The Beatles, Let It Be as the album of the week. And something from Under the Pink now. This is Tori Amos's album from 1994.

It was around the time she released Professional Widow, which was remixed and sounded very much different to Cornflake Girl from her album Under the Pink in 1994. Tori Amos on Matt Jamerson's album show on Care Radio. And there are literally tens of songs we could play from the back catalogue of this next artist. And I know people are going to say, and it might be you, and that's okay. You're playing the one that everyone always plays. Well, I am today, because this has just felt right for the show. But we will be going back into the archive of Marvin Gaye very soon with an album of the week and different tracks. But this still stands the test of time.

0: This is Care Radio. I'm Matt Jones with news that the charity Carers UK is warning that victims of the Carers Allowance overpayment scandal may have to wait until 2054 for justice. The Department for Work and Pensions is reviewing 200,000 cases where carers may have been wrongly pursued for repayments, with around 25,000 potentially receiving refunds or having debts reduced. But only 3,000 cases so far have been reassessed. Carers UK says the pace must increase, while the DWP insists it remains on track to complete the exercise within 3 years. For more care news, stay with us here on Care Radio.
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2: 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And here's Nikki, driving off for a morning coffee. 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Allow at least 1.5 metres when overtaking cyclists, or more if driving over 30 miles per hour. And for horse riders, like Joe on Daisy here, slow down to under 10 miles per hour and allow at least 2 metres. 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The highway code rules may vary in Northern Ireland.
3: There are two types of drive you can have on the motorway. One that feels like this.
4: Or one that feels...
3: like this. The difference is just a few little changes. Like giving more space to the car in front. Or not hogging the middle lane. Because being a little more considerate on the road actually reduces congestion and collisions. Which transforms everyone's journey. So we all feel...

So the album was called The Captain and Me, and the Doobie Brothers performed it back in 1973 in the studio, Long Train Running, on Matt Jamerson's album show on Care Radio. 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And it's very easy to find the Matt Jamerson's album show pages in there. 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That's as easy as it is. And I'd love to enjoy the song with you. Just drop me a line through the website, careradio.org. So, next week on the album show, the album of the week is Reckless by Bryan Adams. We've also got Culture Club coming up in the coming weeks, Soul to Soul album, and a Bob Dylan album as well, which should take us well into October. And if you've got an album as well you'd like to hear, careradio.org, Matt Jamerson's pages, and send it in to me. Okay, I'll leave you with this towards the news from the Beatles with Billy Preston from the Let It Be album from 1970. It's Get Back, and I'll see you next time.

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1: With the latest national and international news on.

0: Angela Rayner has warned about the impact on workers if Reform UK was ever elected to government. It comes after two £36 billion donations were given to the party, which they say wasn't for anything in return. Speaking at the TUC Congress in Brighton, she says workers should be cautious.
1: Now, when these Reform donors say they want nothing, they mean it. No workers' rights, no renters' rights, no social protections, no safety net, no regulation, nothing to stand in their way. And if Farage will do you a cameo for £70, just ask yourself what he'd do for £70 million.
0: The Prime Minister, Andy Burnham, has cancelled engagements today and tomorrow following the death of his father, Roy, who was suffering from Alzheimer's. Burnham has spoken about his father's illness before. It meant he didn't know his son had become Prime Minister. He'd been due to host business leaders in Number 10 this afternoon. A man in his 60s has admitted to drugging and sexually assaulting his wife without her knowledge over a 20-year period. Earlier this year, the man pleaded guilty to various sexual offences against his wife between 2022 and 2025. Today, he admitted to similar offences dating back to 2004. He cannot be named to protect the anonymity of his wife. In honour of Dolly Parton, the Dollywood Foundation UK has announced an annual fundraising Give Like Dolly Day. On September 25th, people will be encouraged to donate to the Imagination Library, a programme that gives children under five free books. The programme has given more than 300 million books to children across the UK, US, Canada and Australia. And Oasis are returning to the stage with a 38-show world tour. With dates across the UK, Europe and the United States, the tour starts in Glasgow in May. The band says standard ticket prices will be fixed and range between £71 and £266.
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0: Showery outbreaks in the south on Tuesday, sun and showers in the north, humid but turning fresher for everyone by the evening, highs of 21 degrees Celsius.
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I wonder if you're lonesome tonight. You know, someone said the world's a stage and each must play a part. Fate had me playing in love with you as my sweetheart. Act one was where we met. I loved you at first glance. You read your lines so cleverly and never missed a cue. Then came act two. You seemed to change, you acted strange, and why I've never known. Honey, you lied when you said you loved me, and I had no cause to doubt you. But I'd rather go on hearing your lies than to go on living without you. Now the stage is bare, and I'm standing there with emptiness all around. And if he won't come back to me, then they can bring the curtain down.

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0: Angela Rayner has warned about the impact on workers if Reform UK was ever elected to government. Speaking at the TUC Congress in Brighton, the Housing, Communities and Local Government Secretary said Labour is the only working party.
1: Nigel Farage's sugar daddies made their money in crypto, but there's nothing cryptic about their motives. They know full well that a Reform government will act in their interests, not the public interest.
0: It comes after two £36 billion donations were given to Reform UK. The party says the money donated will be used to fund its preparation for office and that the men wanted nothing in return. The Prime Minister, Andy Burnham, has cancelled engagements today and tomorrow following the death of his father, Roy. He'd been due to host business leaders in Number 10 this afternoon. A man in his 60s has admitted to drugging and sexually assaulting his wife without her knowledge over a 20-year period. Earlier this year, the man pleaded guilty to various sexual offences against his wife between 2022 and 2025. Today, he admitted to similar offences dating back to 2004. He cannot be named to protect the anonymity of his wife. And the Dollywood Foundation UK has announced an annual fundraising Give Like Dolly Day in honour of the late country singer. The initiative will take place on September 25th each year, encouraging people to give directly to her programme, the Imagination Library. The programme gives free books to children under the age of five, aiming to inspire a love of reading. And Oasis are returning to the stage with a 38-show world tour. With dates across the UK, Europe and the United States, the tour will start in Glasgow next May. Following conversations on pricing, the band says standard ticket prices will be fixed and range between £71 and £266.
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0: Showery outbreaks in the south on Tuesday, sun and showers in the north, humid but turning fresher for everyone by the evening, highs of 21 degrees Celsius.
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3: It was just another day, a familiar drive through familiar country. 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

0: findings of a public inquiry into how Lucy Letby was able to repeatedly kill and harm babies on a hospital neonatal unit will be published later today. The Thirlwall inquiry was launched in 2023 in the wake of the former nurse's multiple convictions for murder and attempted murder of infants at the Countess of Chester Hospital. Angela Rayner has warned about the impact on workers if Reform UK are elected to government. It comes after two £36 million donations were given to the party, which they say wasn't for anything in return. Speaking at the TUC Congress in Brighton, Ms Rayner says workers should be cautious.
1: Now, when these Reform donors say they want nothing, they mean it. No workers' rights, no renters' rights, no social protections, no safety net, no regulation, nothing to stand in their way. And if Farage will do you a cameo for £70, just ask yourself what he'd do for £70 million.
0: The Prime Minister has cancelled further engagements today from the death of his father, Roy, who was suffering with Alzheimer's. Andy Burnham has spoken about his father's illness before. It meant that he didn't know his son had become Prime Minister. Pubs and retailers will be able to accept digital ID as proof of age to buy alcohol under new rules. The move aims to provide an alternative to carrying a physical ID so people can use their phones to prove their age at the pub, festivals and concerts. The change to the Licensing Act that comes into force today applies to businesses in England and Wales, and the government expects it to take some time for the technology to be widely adopted. A man in his 60s has admitted to drugging and sexually assaulting his wife without her knowledge over a 20-year period. Earlier this year, the man pleaded guilty to various sexual offences against his wife between 2022 and 2025. He's now admitted to similar offences dating back to 2004. He can't be named to protect the anonymity of his wife. And in honour of Dolly Parton, the Dollywood Foundation UK has announced an annual fundraising Give Light Dolly Day. On September the 25th, people are encouraged to donate to the Imagination Library, a programme that gives children under five free books. That's the latest from Radio News Hub. I'm Jules Eastbridge.
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0: Showery outbreaks in the south on Tuesday, sunny showers further north, humid but turning fresh for everyone by the evening. Temperatures range from 16 degrees Celsius in the north to 22 degrees Celsius in the south.
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